The meteorologist Steve Hamilton with your KS95 Lake Area forecast. Overnight, the clouds will be clearing out. We have high pressure from the northern plains on the way in and some nice weather coming up to start the week. Overnight low in the mid-40s. We get mid-70s for the high on Monday, and it should be sunny. Low 50s and clear for Monday night, and then we're going up to about 80 with sunshine Tuesday. For the time, temperature, and forecast, anytime, call the KS95 weather phone at 378-2121.

Guy Myers, Ends of the Earth. Hi there, I'm Bobby G. Happy Mother's Day. Thank you so much for listening. Give Mom a big old hug for me, would you? Morgan Wallen on the way, but first, it's the Zach Brown Band, Knee Deep.

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0: George Burge, along with Luke Bryan and Ride, Ride, Ride. Hi there, I'm Bobby Jeep. Well, there's a list of country stars who got their start on reality TV. And you may not know this, but Sawyer Brown, they won Star Search. This was back in 1983. Yeah, they've been having these shows that long. Michael Ray, he won The Next Fame Is at Your Doorstep. Riley Green, he won the fifth season of Redneck Island. Jamie Johnson, he was on Fox's Nashville in 2007. Chase Rice was a runner-up on Survivor, Nicaragua. Casey Musgraves, she finished seventh on Nashville Star. Chris Young won Nashville Star season four. And then Miranda Lambert, she finished third on Nashville Star season one back in 2003.
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0: It's Riley Green, Changed My Mind. Hi there, I'm Bobby G. We're getting a chance to see him act. I think this guy's got a huge career, not only in country music, but in acting as well. If you haven't seen the episode in Marshalls, you've got to see it. Riley does an incredible job, and we're going to see more of him for sure.
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0: That's Jason Aldean and Don't Tell on Me. Hi there, I'm Bobby G. I have not seen Michael yet. I don't know if you've seen the movie yet, The Life About Michael Jackson. Devil Wears Prada 2 is in theaters. That started last weekend. And now you got Mortal Kombat 2 and The Sheep Detectives. I've seen a lot of the trailers for The Sheep Detectives. That looks like it's going to be a fun movie.
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4: Meteorologist Steve Hamilton with your KS95 Lake Area forecast. Overnight, the clouds will be clearing out. We have high pressure from the northern plains on the way in and some nice weather coming up to start the week. Overnight low in the mid-40s. We get mid-70s for the high on Monday, and it should be sunny. Low 50s and clear for Monday night, and then we're going up to about 80 with sunshine Tuesday. For the time, temperature, and forecast, anytime, call the KS95 weather phone at 378-2121. 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

0: Tucker Wetmore. That's brunette. Hi there, I'm Bobby G. Well, a playlist of country songs for Mother's Day includes a whole host of great songs, like Trace Adkins, Hot Mama, I'm a Survivor from Reba, I Called Mama, Tim McGraw, Garth Brooks' Mom, A Letter to My Mama from Vince Gill, and Coat of Many Colors from Dolly Parton.
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1: Dan and Shay hit their latest. It's called Say So. Hi there, I'm Bobby G. Got Luke Bryan on the way. 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

0: Vince and Mason, wish you well. Hi there, I'm Bobby G. Hope you had a great Mother's Day weekend. If you still have mom in your life, love all over her. Give her a big hug for me. You know, I lost mom 3 years ago in March. I'll tell you, man, sure miss her. Chase Matthew is up next.
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0: George Burge with Luke Bryan. Ride, ride, ride. I'm Scott Emmons. Hope you had a great Mother's Day. Thanks so much for being with us.
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0: Morgan Wallen, don't we? I'm Scott Evans. A survey of 1,000 American women found that while nearly half of all women do wear high heels, most of those wearers, about 7 in 10, report that the shoes hurt their feet. Surprised? I hope not. High heels are harmful to your feet, and constantly wearing them can damage bone structure and result in conditions like bunions and hammer toes. Get yourself some Doc Martin or Keds if those are still being made.
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0: That's Megan Maroney, Beautiful Things. And we all love beautiful things, right? I'm Scott Emmons. Now, I'm not a business consultant or anything, but, you know, I've been around a while, and I have to explain something to you. It's okay to occasionally complain at work, but if you're constantly whining, you're hurting yourself professionally, okay? You got that? Whining puts the focus on you rather than the problem, bogs everyone down in negativity, and eventually erodes your credibility in the office. There, I've said it.
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0: Corey Kent with Co Wetzel, Rocky Mountain Low. I'm Scott Evans. Inventors are working on, are you ready for this, a beanie that reads your mind. How is that even possible? The hat comes lined with 100,000 EEG sensors, which will translate electrical signals from your brain into usable data for an AI model. Okay, I'm listening. All meant to transcribe your thoughts into digital text at a rate of 30 words per minute. You know what this means? The future is here.
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0: Riley Green, Change My Mind. I'm Scott Evans. All right, do you work with someone who has a messy desk? Probably. Well, you should know, having a messy desk is a sign of genius. I know, hard to believe, but yeah. A messy environment is linked to creativity and intelligence. You should meet some of the people I work with. I think I would dispute that. Moving on. This may be because intelligent people prioritize ideas over organization. I think we're getting somewhere here. Messiness serves as a reflection of a busy, highly active mind. Okay.
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1: It's game day. 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
2: Most direct cash cattle markets were quiet Friday. Butcher hogs were steady. I'm John Perkins with a Brownfield market update. Farming's in your DNA and Stein's as well. Stein offers seed genetics developed by farmers for farmers. Stein has yield. Live life your way with Stein. Soybeans and corn were up on short covering. July beans were 15 and 3 quarters higher at 1208. August was up 16 at 1202 and 3 quarters. July corn was 3 and 3 quarters higher at 471 and a quarter. September was up 3.5 at 477 and 3 quarters. Live and feeder cattle were lower on technical liquidation and that bounce in corn. June live was 115 lower at 248.90. August was down $1.80 at 244.10. August feeders were 195 lower at 364.22. And hogs were mixed, mostly higher on spread trade and technical buying. June was down 75 at 98.62. July was up 25 at 103.20. I'm John Perkins with a Brownfield market update.
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0: Oh, my goodness. Ella Langley and Morgan Wallen, I can't love you anymore. It's Steve Harmon. That is so good. What day is it, Harmon? Monday, May 11th. There are, I thought since Mom's Day is behind us, there are 40 days till Father's Day. Man, that seems a long way off. Hey, how about this? 17 days until Memorial Day and a possible three-day weekend for you? No, not for me, because we never close.
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7: There are multiple updates on the housing market coming out this week, starting with today's update on existing home sales for April. Economist Stephen Moore, a former Trump administration advisor, says last month's stronger-than-expected jobs report is encouraging.
8: A month ago, all of the economists were saying stagflation. We're going to have high inflation and high unemployment, and it's going to be like the 1970s all over again. And look, I'm not saying we're out of the woods. I mean, it's a dangerous period for the American economy with these high fuel prices. And yet, what we're seeing, we're not seeing an increase in unemployment.
7: Earnings reports are released today by Barrick Mining, Natural Foods Company, Hanes Celestial, Hims & Hers Health, and Sally Beauty. That's your Fox Business Report. I'm Ginny Cosolda. Invested in you.
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1: 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I don't expect to win. 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
3: 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Hello, everyone. I'm Mark Dorenkamp with Managing for Profit on Brownfield, a content partnership with Corteva Agriscience. Corteva Market Development Specialist Scott Pringnitz says the Enlist Weed Control System provides farmers with excellent control of tough weeds that have already emerged. When tank mixed with a residual herbicide, he tells Brownfield, growers can get additional modes of action for more powerful weed control. More after this.
4: When it comes to vaping, the truth can get clouded. 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It's just not.
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3: Corteva Agriscience Market Development Specialist Scott Pringnitz says there are several benefits to tank mixing Enlist One herbicide with other herbicides.
16: Since the introduction of the Enlist Weed Control System, we have consistently recommended tank mixing not only to control what weeds are present at the time applications are being made, but also to extend residual deep into the growing season. We have always recommended with Enlist One herbicide that the initial application be made with glyphosate or glufosinate or other mixing partners to deliver the weed control of the full spectrum of weeds they're targeting with that first application. But then it becomes important to extend that residual. So in that case, we're looking at adding products like Kyro for corn or Inversa in soybeans to make sure they maintain that weed control through the season.
3: What kind of post-emergence herbicides should farmers consider using with Enlist One herbicide?
16: Well, as I mentioned before, glyphosate or glufosinate are important mixing partners to add an extra mode of action to control the weeds that are present at the time of application. But equally important is to add residual products like Inversa in soybeans. Inversa was introduced in 2025, and it is our preferred mixing partner to go with Enlist One in that post-emerge application. The advantage is that it controls 20 additional tough weeds through the season, providing the residual for multiple flushes that can occur after that first application in crop. And then in corn, our recommendation is product like Kyro herbicide. Kyro was also recently introduced, specifically designed for the post-emerge corn segment. It delivers three modes of action and delivers control of 65 tough broadleaf weeds and grasses. Those products together, corn or soybeans, make sure that growers are successful season-long with making fewer trips across the field.
3: For farmers who want to know more about tank mixing with Enlist herbicides, where can they go for additional information?
16: Growers can visit the website enlisttankmix.com. They can always reference the label or even consult with their local territory manager from Corteva.
3: I'm Mark Dorenkamp with Managing for Profit on Brownfield, a content partnership with Corteva Agriscience.
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0: It was 1:30 this morning in Omaha when they landed. I'm Dave Anthony, Fox News. The passengers the U.S. government flew to Nebraska to be quarantined up to 42 days after being evacuated from the cruise ship stricken by a hantavirus outbreak that left three people dead, other passengers being flown to other countries.
1: As of this morning, a French passenger and American passenger have tested positive. Another American currently has mild symptoms. These 17 Americans are now back on U.S. soil as of this morning. Two of them traveled in the plane's biocontainment unit. Each individual will undergo clinical assessment and receive care based on their conditions. That's according to the Department of Health and Human Services.
0: Fox's Alex Hogan, a British national who lives in the U.S., was also on the flight and will be quarantined. Now the conflict with Iran. President Trump has rejected its counterproposal as totally unacceptable, adding on Truth Social, "For years, the Iranians have laughed at our now great again country, and they'll be laughing no longer." U.S. Ambassador to NATO Matt Whitaker tells Fox.
2: Next step are certainly to continue to negotiate. You know, President Trump is a deal maker. He's a peacemaker.
3: Reuters reports that a spokesperson for the Iranian Foreign Ministry claimed the response was not excessive and that the United States continues to have unreasonable demands. The demands for the United States are very clear, that Iran will never have a nuclear program and pursue a nuclear weapon. The president has given the Iranians two options: to sign on the dotted line or the war could resume.
0: That's Fox's Trey Yingst in Tel Aviv. One of two American soldiers went missing in Morocco more than a week ago has been found dead.
4: The remains of Kendrick Lamont Key, a 27-year-old Army First Lieutenant, were located by a Moroccan military search team. The body was found in Atlantic Ocean waters. Key was one of two soldiers reported missing May 2nd during a military exercise.
0: That's Fox's Gernal Scott. The search continues for that other soldier. It is believed they fell off a cliff while on a recreational hike. 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
10: Missouri Net News, I'm Matt Pilger. A California woman has been sentenced to 3 years in federal prison for arranging for her teenage son to be taken against his will to the former Agape boarding school near southwest Missouri Stockton. According to Springfield's News Nation, prosecutors say the teen was abducted in California, restrained, and driven across state lines despite a protection order banning contact. The school closed in 2023 after years of allegations of abuse and scrutiny by state leaders. The teen was later freed by his father, and the investigation involved federal prosecutors and law enforcement agencies in California and Missouri. The final week of Missouri's 2026 legislative session has arrived. Marshall Griffin has details.
11: Top priorities for Republican lawmakers this week include a bill requiring medical care for babies that survive an attempted abortion. Also awaiting a vote is a Senate bill that would allow MoDOT to raise the speed limit on rural interstate highways to 75 miles per hour. The legislative session ends at 6 p.m. on Friday.
10: And just days after Boone Health and the Missouri Heart Center officially split, Boone Health says a new cardiology clinic is ready to open in central Missouri's Columbia at the same location. Missouri Heart's final day was May 6th, and Boone Health's new cardiology clinic opens today, something Boone Health Communications Director Christian Basie says will bring familiar faces and continuity of care for heart patients across mid-Missouri.
12: This came about because we received a termination notice from Missouri Heart back in November saying that they were going to terminate the partnership that we had with them. And so we have taken over that space, and we were able to hire many folks from Missouri Heart, so there's a lot of familiar faces.
10: This is Missouri Net.
13: Black vultures can be harmful to livestock operations in Missouri. Hear from the Missouri Cattlemen's Association on the issue.
14: There's a lot of different techniques and strategies that you can use to harass the birds in a non-lethal way to get rid of them. Effigies, hanging dead birds in a tree, works. Get those effigies through the USDA, or you can get a permit, kill one, and do that yourself. You can also cut down roosting trees that are a habitat for these birds. If you see a lot of birds in one tree, it's time for that tree to go. I will add that, you know, vultures in general are very important to our ecosystem. Cleaning up the dead animals is extremely important. The turkey vultures do a good job of that. So do the black vultures. But the black vultures have become more aggressive. Our mission is not to eradicate birds. Our mission is to help farm and ranch families prevent economic devastation, which can make the difference between the black line or the red line in a financial year.
13: To find out more, go to agriculture.mo.gov.
15: Thousands of college students across Missouri are dealing with disruptions after a cyber attack on a widely used online learning system. The University of Missouri shut down access to the Canvas platform. The attack is reportedly linked to the hacking group known as Shiny Hunters. A Kansas City woman has admitted to attempting to burn down a vacant warehouse that was being considered as an ICE detention site. 30-year-old Dara O'Connor waived indictment in federal court this week and pleaded guilty to charges. The new home of the Thompson Center for Autism and Neurodevelopment in Columbia is now open. Miles Hinkle heads the Thompson Foundation and says the state kicked in over $31 million for the new home. The rest came from private donations.
16: 485 individuals. People stepped up.
15: The center was founded 2 decades ago. Buddy Lal of the Missouri Restaurant Association says Mother's Day weekend is big.
17: Oh, it's huge. So it makes our May, or I mean, it's a big part of our May financials.
15: The National Restaurant Association says roughly 3 out of 4 Americans plan to celebrate Mother's Day at a restaurant. Missouri Net News.
18: Stacey Johnson, and this is your Lick Expo News Cut. A 45-year-old Eugene man was arrested after a drug investigation in Miller County. The Miller County Sheriff's Office says Bo Brinker was taken into custody May 1st after detectives searched a home on Eugene Road. Investigators say they found about 18 grams of methamphetamine, cash, a stolen firearm, and 4 badges from sheriff offices in Miller, Cole, and Callaway counties. Brinker's charged with delivery of a controlled substance and has since posted bond. And Bert Kreischer is bringing his Laughing on the Lake Comedy Festival to Ozarks Amphitheater Saturday night. The show starts at 7 in Camdenton and also features Kathleen Madigan, Rory Scovel, Chris Porter, and Shane Torres. The event will bring a full night of stand-up comedy to one of the lake's biggest venues. Tickets are on sale now. This has been your Lake Expo News Cut. All this news and more at lakeexpo.com.
19: Thank you very much, Stacy, for that news update. Good morning. It is 6:10. I'm JT Grolt. Glad to have you along on a Monday morning and sounding more like myself. Now, I can't promise that my voice will hold up all the show and I won't cough at some point, but I'm feeling much better than I was last week. And I appreciate everybody bearing with me last week as allergies or a cold or a sinus infection. Something got me down last week, but I'm starting to get better. Had some time to rest over the weekend. Weather forecast for the lake area looking good today. Sunny, high near 75, west wind 5 to 10. Tonight, partly cloudy, low around 52. Tuesday, sunny, high near 80. Tuesday night, chance of showers and thunderstorms. There's a 40% chance of rain Tuesday night with low around 54. On Wednesday, sunny, high of 75. And the extended forecast Thursday, partly cloudy, high 80, a low of 60. Friday through Sunday, a chance of showers each day, highs near 85 and lows around 65. So get a few dry days here before it looks like we may get some more rain at the end of the week. Lake of the Ozarks level this morning is 658.2. Lake surface water temperature is 68. The Osage River level is 553.7. Heavy discharge this morning at Bagnell Dam, about 28,000 cubic feet per second. And Truman Lake is at 712.8. The sunrise this morning was at 6:04. Sunset tonight will be at 8:12. The low yesterday was 47. The high was 67. Our normal low is 54, and our normal high is 74. The record low for the state, 30 degrees in 2019, and the record high was 94 in 1905. The barometric pressure this morning is 30.28 inches and rising. We have a southeast wind under 5 miles per hour. Humidity is 91%. It is 42 degrees at the Lakes Weather Center, KS95. Good morning.
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0: KS95, Lake of the Ozarks Country Station. That is Vincent Mason, and wish you well. It is 6:18. I'm JT Girl. Hope you enjoyed your weekend. Hope the moms had a great weekend. I started out Mother's Day at church, then spent some time, of course, with my wife, Michelle, my mom, Faye, and my sister-in-law, Amanda. So we had some good Mother's Day lunch and time together. I saw a lot of folks went out to concerts over the weekend. A couple of great shows at Ozarks Amphitheater. A lot of folks out Friday night for ZZ Top and Dwight Yoakam. That had a bit of a rain delay, but they still got the show in, and then looked like a big crowd for the Saturday night show, Bush, as well, at Ozarks Amphitheater in Camdenton. So hope you enjoyed your weekend. The weather forecast for the lake area, we're looking good for a few days here. Today, sunny, high near 75. Tonight, partly cloudy, low around 52. Tuesday, sunny, high near 80. There's a 40% chance of rain Tuesday night, low of 54. And then sunny on Wednesday and Thursday. Wednesday, high of 75. And Thursday, high of 80. It is 42 degrees at the Lakes Weather Center, KS95.
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4: Will the Three Chilly Saints delay your planting schedule? A look at some old-time weather lore today from the Old Farmer's Almanac. With more practical tips and useful advice, this is the Old Farmer's Almanac Radio Report for Monday, May 11th, the 131st day of the year. Composer Irving Berlin was born on this day in 1888, and Minnesota became the 32nd state to join the Union on this day 168 years ago. Weather lore says today marks the beginning of a period ruled by the Three Chilly Saints. May 11th through the 13th are the feast days for a trio of relatively obscure saints, most noted for a cold snap that often occurs around this time. Elsewhere, they're known as the Ice Saints, Frost Saints, or Iceman Days. The cold snap attributed to them was once so predictable that farmers would delay planting until the Three Chilly Saints had passed. Some cultures also attribute a late frost to St. Boniface Day on May 14th. And that is your Old Farmer's Almanac Radio Report. 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

0: 95.1 is KS95, Lake of the Ozarks Country Station. That is Morgan Wallen and Love Somebody. It is 6:29. Coming up in just a moment, we'll get to a Fox News update along with KS95 News.
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4: Stock futures are under pressure. President Trump called Iran's response to a U.S. proposal to end the war as totally unacceptable. Iran says decisions on its nuclear program will be left until the time is right. Crude oil prices are elevated. Brent crude at $103. West Texas Intermediate at $97. Moderna shares are up another 7.5% this morning. The stock's been gaining since the biomedical company revealed it is researching vaccines to protect against hantaviruses and has been doing so since before the recent cruise ship outbreak. Moderna shares are up more than 19% in recent days. The U.S. Senate is expected to confirm Kevin Warsh this week to succeed Jerome Powell as Fed chair. That's your Fox Business Report. I'm Jenny Coselda, invested in you.
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8: Fox News. I'm Chris Bostra. Oil prices are higher after President Trump rejects a counterproposal for peace with Iran.
9: Markets responding to pessimism over potential peace between the United States and Iran. President Trump yesterday said Iran's latest proposal was totally unacceptable. According to Iranian state media, Tehran's demanding compensation for war damage, and the Iranians say they should have sovereignty over the Strait of Hormuz.
8: Fox's Jonathan Savage. Water Secretary Pete Hegseth says Arizona Senate Democrat Mark Kelly will be investigated for speaking on CBS Face the Nation about a classified briefing about weapons stockpiles and Iran.
10: We've expended a lot of munitions, and that means the American people are less safe.
8: Kelly, a retired Navy captain, responds. Secretary Hegseth spoke about the stockpiles himself during a public Senate hearing last week. 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
0: Good morning. It is 6:33. I'm JT Gerlt with the KS95 News Update. It is 43 degrees. We'll have sunshine today with a high near 75. I'll have the details of the Lake Area weather forecast following our news update. The Missouri State Highway Patrol reports several injury crashes in the listening area over the weekend. A Lake Ozark man suffered serious injuries Sunday when his UTV overturned near Ullman in Miller County. In Lowry City, an Edwards woman was injured seriously after her pickup truck ran off the road and overturned, injuring two passengers. And a Camden County 18-year-old from Camdenton suffered minor injuries when a golf cart overturned on the Oaks Golf Course Friday evening. A Eugene man is facing charges after a narcotics search in Miller County. Investigators with the Mid-Missouri Drug Task Force say they found methamphetamine, cash, drug paraphernalia, a stolen gun, and four Sheriff's Department badges during a May 1st search on Eugene Road. 45-year-old Beau James Brinker was arrested following the investigation. An installation is underway on the first amusement ride at the Oasis Lake of the Ozarks. The ride, called the Plunge, is a 100-foot tower attraction that gives riders lake views before a high-speed drop. Developers say it's the first of 12 rides planned for the year-round resort destination. KS95 News time is 6:35. We'll have more details on these stories following Fox News at 7 o'clock.
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13: This is meteorologist Ann Holliday with your KS95 Lake Area forecast. We have a clear sky and cool this morning. Sunny today with a high temperature 75. Mostly clear overnight till low 52. Sunny, windy, and warmer Tuesday with a high 81. Showers and thunderstorms Tuesday night till low falls to about 54. Clearing on Wednesday with a high 77. For the time, temperature, and forecast anytime, call the KS95 weather phone at 378-2121.

KS95, Lake of the Ozarks, Country Station, Tim McGraw, Taylor Swift, and Keith Urban on guitar, and The Highway Don't Care. 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

0: KS95, Lake of the Ozarks Country Station. That is Lainey Wilson and Somewhere Over Laredo. Coming up in just a bit, we'll get to our Missouri Nats sports report. We'll find out what's happening over the weekend with our Missouri baseball teams. And coming up this Saturday, and if you are a horse racing fan, it is the Preakness, the second of the Triple Crown races. And over the weekend, it was announced that Great White could be back on the track for the Preakness after that incident in the Kentucky Derby. The gray horse flipped behind the starting gate before the Derby and was scratched, but the trainer says the horse has come out of it in great shape and has entered for the Preakness after a half-mile workout on Friday. Trainers say that Great White felt sound, energetic, and ready to run. If he continues to work out well this week, he is expected to be in the starting gate Saturday for the Preakness. So a lot of folks were betting on Great White, the Kentucky Derby, and he had that incident. Maybe he'll be back on the lineup for the Preakness. We've got sports coming up in just a moment.
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0: 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The auction is May 30th. 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
3: Missouri Nuts Sports and Bill Pollock. The Royals couldn't complete the sweep Sunday night. They lost to Detroit 6-3. They battled back from an early three-run deficit. But rookie Gage Workman's two-run homer in the sixth put the Tigers back up for good. Matt Quatrero talks about the offense.
4: The first time through the order is just, you don't have one guy you're focused on, right? You don't know when they're going to go to the next guy. I thought we did a pretty good job of being ready for Anderson. And before that, those guys threw the ball well.
3: The Cardinals were one out, one strike away from taking three out of four from the Padres, but Riley O'Brien gave up a two-run homer and one strike away from taking three out of four from the Padres, but Riley O'Brien gave up a two-run homer to Nick Castellanos in the bottom of the ninth, and the

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3: 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It is going to be sunny today, high near 75, west wind 5 to 10, partly cloudy tonight, low around 52. Tuesday, sunny, high near 80. Tuesday night, chance of showers and thunderstorms, low of 54. Wednesday and Thursday will be sunny, highs at 75 to 80, and nighttime lows around 60. So for most of the week, not looking too bad. As we get further into the week, though, the extended forecast Friday through Sunday, a chance of showers each day, highs near 85 and lows around 65. Lake of the Ozarks level this morning is 658.2. Lake surface water temperature is 68. The Osage River level is 553.7. Heavy generation at Bagnell Dam this morning, 28,000 cubic feet per second. And Truman Lake is at 712.8. The barometric pressure this morning is 30.30 inches and rising. We have a southeast wind under 5 miles per hour. Humidity is 90%. It is 43 degrees at the Lakes Weather Center, KS95. 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Coming up in just a moment, we'll get to Fox, Missouri Net, and our KS95 news update. Got several birthdays on the birthday list this morning, so I want to say happy birthday to Angel Masters of Eldon. That is from Dad and Bobby wishing Angel a happy birthday today. Also a happy birthday to Jackson Fisher today from Caitlin and Crosby. A happy birthday to Nancy Trotter, Michael Miller in Versailles, and Gene Smith. They are all celebrating birthdays today. If you know someone celebrating, you'd like to add their name to our list, 1-800-251-KS95 or 378-KS95. Give me a call. We'll get the name on the list.
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8: They could be quarantined in Nebraska up to 42 days.
9: I'm Dave Anthony, Fox News. The 17 Americans and British national who lives here landed early this morning in Omaha after being evacuated from the cruise ship that had a hantavirus outbreak. One tested positive. Another is showing symptoms. But acting CDC Director Jay Bhattacharya tells CNN's State of the Union, this is not like COVID.
10: And we don't want to treat it like COVID. We don't want to cause a public

0: panic over this. We want to treat it with the hantavirus protocols that we're successful in containing outbreaks in the past.
1: Currently, six states are monitoring people who had recently traveled on the ship. The passengers who disembarked yesterday in the Spanish Canary Islands were sprayed with a disinfectant. They were met with personnel and protective gear.
2: Other passengers being flown to other countries, and one from France, has symptoms that are worsening. Fox's Alex Hogan also reports.
1: These symptoms could present as fever, muscle aches, headaches, and fatigue, although it can become deadly within about a week with a 35 to 40% mortality rate. Three people have died since the outbreak began.
2: There's still no deal to end the Iran conflict. President Trump rejected a counterproposal.
3: Iran's state broadcaster posting details of its response, which President Trump called unacceptable. Quote, the necessity for the U.S. to pay war damages to Iran, recognition of Iran's sovereignty over the Strait of Hormuz, end of U.S. sanctions.
2: Fox's Lucas Tomlinson is in Dubai the day after another ship was attacked as the U.S. keeps a blockade around Iran's ports.
3: In addition to that cargo ship being attacked yesterday here in the Emirates, the UAE was attacked for the fourth time in the past week after Iran launched a pair of drones here. The defense ministry says both were shot down.
2: The price of oil is up more than 2%. At the gas pump, no change today. AAA's national average for regular is still $4.52 per gallon. It has spiked up in the conflict. Analyst Triple Thunberg says prices could rise more with more demand.
4: It won't be as robust as usual because people can't buy as much because of the high prices. But it will rise. It always rises in spring and summer.
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2: In rejecting Iran's counterproposal to the U.S. offer, President Trump also wrote on Truth Social, for years, the Iranians have laughed at our now great again country. They will be laughing no longer. And that conflict hangs over the president's big trip to China.
9: This week's trip to China will be the first by an American president since President Trump traveled to Beijing back in 2017. It comes amid trade tensions and the ongoing war in Iran. President Trump has met several times with China's President Xi Jinping, and both leaders have expressed a commitment to fostering a strong bilateral relationship. That relationship has been strained at times with tit-for-tat tariffs amid negotiations over a long-term trade deal. President Trump is also expected to raise concerns about China's purchase of Iranian oil. At the White House, Jared Halpern, Fox News.
2: On Wall Street, stock futures are mixed before this week's trading. Down for the Dow, up for the Nasdaq, which closed last week at a record high. In the NBA playoffs, a blowout to complete a sweep. The New York Knicks beat the Philadelphia 76ers by 30 points to advance to the Eastern Conference Finals, the Knicks' seventh straight postseason win. Out West, a dramatic loss for the Spurs. First their star player, and then Game 4.
10: Wembanyama is out of this game. First time he's been ejected from a game in his career.
11: An elbow to the neck of Minnesota's Naz Reid, ever costly to Victor Wembanyama and the Spurs, who lost Game 4 of their Western Conference semifinal series to the Timberwolves last night on NBC. 114-109. Wembanyama ejected early second quarter. It's possible he could face further discipline from the NBA.
2: That's Fox's Jared Max. Minnesota ties that series 2-2. The Washington Wizards won the NBA draft lottery, getting the number one pick. Utah gets second, then Memphis, then Chicago. Indiana's fifth, but the LA Clippers own rights to that pick. In the NHL playoffs, the Ducks got even. Anaheim edged Vegas 4-3 in Game 4. Montreal beat Buffalo 6-2 to take a 2-1 series lead. I'm Dave Anthony, and this is Fox News.
12: Good morning. It is 7:05. I'm JT Grolt with the KS95 News Update. It is 45 degrees. It is going to be sunny today with a high near 75. We'll get the details of the forecast following the news. 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Several people were injured in separate crashes in the listing area over the weekend, according to the Missouri State Highway Patrol. In Miller County, a 47-year-old Lake Ozark man suffered serious injury Sunday afternoon when the UTV he was operating overturned in a field near Ullman. He was taken to Lake Regional Hospital for treatment. A 27-year-old Edwards woman was seriously injured early Sunday morning after her pickup truck ran off the road and overturned in Lowry City. She was flown to a Kansas City hospital. A 16-year-old girl and a 27-year-old man riding with her suffered moderate injuries. The man refused treatment while the teen was taken to a Warrensburg hospital. And in Camden County, an 18-year-old from Camdenton suffered minor injuries Friday evening when a golf cart overturned on hole 12 at the Oaks Golf Course. The driver was taken to Lake Regional Hospital for treatment. A Eugene man is facing drug charges after investigators say methamphetamine, a stolen gun, and several badges were found during a narcotics search in Miller County. The Mid-Missouri Drug Task Force executed a search warrant on May 1st at a home on Eugene Road. Authorities arrested 45-year-old Bo James Brinker. Court documents say investigators found 18 grams of methamphetamine, drug paraphernalia, cash, stolen firearm, and four badges belonging to the Cole, Callaway, and Miller County Sheriff's Departments. And the first amusement ride at Oasis at the Lake of the Ozarks is now being installed. The attraction called The Plunge is a 100-foot tower ride that will lift riders high above the lake before dropping them back down at high speed. Developers say the ride will be one of the tallest structures in the area and the centerpiece attraction. The ride seats 12 people and slowly rotates to the top to give riders panoramic lake views before the drop. The Plunge is one of 12 rides planned for Oasis Entertainment Destination, which will also feature roller coasters, an indoor water park, restaurants, and a 401-room Marriott resort. KS95 News Time is 7:07. More news from Missouri Net is next.
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19: Missouri Net News, I'm Matt Filger. The final week of Missouri's 2026 legislative session has arrived. Marshall Griffin has details.
20: Top priorities for Republican lawmakers this week include a bill requiring medical care for babies that survive an attempted abortion. The Missouri Senate passed it last week, and it's now in the hands of the Missouri House. Also awaiting a vote is a Senate bill that would allow MoDOT to raise the speed limit on rural interstate highways to 75 miles per hour and scrap most vehicle inspections. The legislative session ends at 6 p.m. on Friday.
19: A California woman has been sentenced to 3 years in federal prison for arranging for her teenage son to be taken against his will to the former Agape boarding school near southwest Missouri's Stockton. According to Springfield's News Nation, prosecutors say the teen was abducted in California, restrained, and driven across state lines despite a protection order banning contact. The school closed in 2023 after years of allegations of abuse and scrutiny by state leaders. The teen was later freed by his father, and the investigation involved federal prosecutors and law enforcement agencies in California and Missouri. And just days after Boone Health and the Missouri Heart Center officially split, Boone Health says a new cardiology clinic is ready to open in central Missouri's Columbia at the same location. Missouri Heart's final day was May 6th, and Boone Health's new cardiology clinic opens today, something Boone Health Communications Director Christian Basie says will bring familiar faces and continuity of care for heart patients across mid-Missouri.
0: This came about because we received a termination notice from Missouri Heart back in November saying that they were going to terminate the partnership that we had with them. And so we have taken over that space, and we were able to hire many folks from Missouri Heart, so there's a lot of familiar faces.
19: This is Missouri Net.
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19: The Missouri State Highway Patrol is investigating the deaths of a man, woman, and dog found inside a home in Gentry County in northwest Missouri. The patrol says deputies were called Saturday morning to check on residents at a home in Albany. The patrol says there's no known danger to the public and autopsies are planned at a later date. We're in the middle of the application period for hunters wanting permission to hunt bull elk in Missouri this fall. Aaron Hildreth with the Missouri Department of Conservation says they usually receive 8,000 to 10,000 elk applications each year, but only 5 elk hunting permits will be issued.
23: Especially on elk, the draw odds aren't great, but much like the lottery, you can't win if you don't play.
19: And a Missouri woman is competing in tonight's American Idol finale. 25-year-old Hannah Harper of Willow Springs is a country singer competing against two others in the vocal competition. The season 24 finale will air at 7 p.m. on ABC. For more Missouri stories, find the podcast Show Me Today.
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12: 87-year-old Pastor Clinton Lee McDonald of Sedalia died May 7th at Primrose Retirement Community in Sedalia. Graveside services for Pastor Clinton Lee McDonald will be held Monday at 2 at Shawnee Cemetery in Warsaw. The family suggests memorials to the McDonald family in care of the Fox Funeral Home in Cole Camp. 63-year-old Robin Ross Welch of Gravois Mills died May 9th at his home. Arrangements for Robin Ross Welch are pending at Allie Holmenhall Funeral Home of Camdenton. 78-year-old Harold Leroy Cowan of Osage Beach died May 8th at Stonebridge Lake Ozark in Osage Beach. Arrangements for Harold Leroy Cowan are pending at Allie Holmenhall Funeral Home of Camdenton. 79-year-old Sue A. Latham of California died May 8th at SSM St. Mary's Hospital in Jefferson City. Visitation for Sue Latham will be held Tuesday from 2 to 3 at Windmill Ridge Funeral Service in California, followed by funeral services at 3. Burial will be at the Latham Cemetery. Memorials are suggested to MCMC Project Share and the Montauk County Library. 49-year-old Troy Allen Ernst of Lake Ozark died May 2nd. Visitation for Troy Ernst will be held Wednesday, May 13th from 4 to 6 at Hedges Scott Millard Funeral Homes in Camdenton, followed by a funeral service at 6. Memorials are suggested to assist the family with funeral expenses. And 70-year-old Kenneth Gabby Kiesling of California died May 9th. Visitation for Gabby Kiesling will be held Saturday, May 30th from 9 to noon at Windmill Ridge Funeral Service in California, followed by a memorial service at noon. Memorials are suggested to the St. Paul's Lutheran Church in care of the funeral home. Those are today's funeral notices brought to you by the Phillips Funeral Homes of Eldon and Mary's Home.
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12: Got some nice weather for the majority of the week here. It's going to be sunny today, high near 75, west wind 5 to 10. Tonight, partly cloudy, low around 52. Tuesday, sunny, high near 80. Tuesday night, chance of showers and thunderstorms, about a 40% chance of rain, low around 54. Wednesday and Thursday, sunny, highs 75 to 80 with nighttime lows around 60. And Friday through Sunday, a chance of showers each day, highs near 85 and lows around 65. It is 50 degrees at the Lakes Weather Center, KS95. 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

S95, Lake of the Ozarks Country Station. That is Little Big Town and Pontoon. They're going to be performing this year at the Missouri State Fair. They're going to be there on Saturday, August 22nd. And the State Fair concert ticket presale starts tomorrow. Be listening coming up in just a few minutes. I'll give you all the details about how you can purchase tickets starting at 9 a.m. tomorrow morning for this year's Missouri State Fair.

0: That is Jordan Davis on KS95, the Lake of the Ozarks, and Turn This Truck Around. 7:30 coming up in just a moment. We'll get to a Fox News update. As I mentioned a little bit ago, Little Big Town going to be at the Missouri State Fair. The State Fair Grandstand, the concert ticket presale begins at 9 a.m. tomorrow. There will be two ways to purchase tickets, etix.com or by phone, 800-514-ETIX. And you must have the presale password, which is ShowMe2026. You'll need that password during the ticket presale. This will be the first chance to buy tickets to the Missouri State Fair Grandstand. The presale will end 4 p.m. Monday, May 18th. 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You can go in once the box office opens. You can go in that day before your show and claim your tickets. And then the public tickets go on sale Tuesday, May 19th, and the Missouri State Fair box office opens on Monday, June 29th. Now, Bailey Zimmerman is going to be at the Missouri State Fair on Thursday, August 13th. Russell Dickerson on Saturday, August 15th. Little Big Town on Saturday, August 22nd. And the Missouri State Fair says there is still one more concert to be announced, one more concert for Thursday, August 20th. They are waiting on final permission before releasing that announcement. If details are available before tomorrow morning, that show will be included in the presale. If not, they will have a separate on-sale date for that concert only. But you can go to moststatefair.com for all the details. Our news update now brought to you by Triple S Feed, east of Versailles.
1: Fox News, I'm TJ Papa. 17 Americans, one British national on the hunt of virus. Cruise ship are now in Omaha, Nebraska.
2: Two of them traveled in the plane's biocontainment unit. The passengers will be transported to the National Quarantine Unit at the University of Nebraska Medical Center, and each individual will undergo clinical assessments. They will receive care based on their conditions. That's according to the Department of Health and Human Services.
1: Fox's Alex Hogan, a French traveler and American, have tested positive for the virus. Another American has mild symptoms. Press conference set for 10 a.m. Eastern. A key U.S. ally passed by President Trump now sending help to fully reopen the Strait of Hormuz.
3: Britain's Navy says it's sending a Type 45 destroyer HMS Dragon to the Middle East. It's likely still in the Eastern Mediterranean.
1: Fox's Lucas Thompson in Dubai. Oil prices are up this morning. America's...
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5: Stock futures are under pressure. President Trump called Iran's response to a U.S. proposal to end the war as totally unacceptable. Iran says decisions on its nuclear program will be left until the time is right. Crude oil prices are elevated. Brent crude at $103. West Texas Intermediate at $97. Moderna shares are up another 7.5% this morning. The stock's been gaining since the biomedical company revealed it is researching vaccines to protect against hantaviruses and has been doing so since before the recent cruise ship outbreak. Moderna shares are up more than 19% in recent days. The U.S. Senate is expected to confirm Kevin Warsh this week to succeed Jerome Powell as Fed chair. That's your Fox Business Report. I'm Jenny Cosolda, invested in you.
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4: A 45-year-old Eugene man was arrested after a drug investigation in Miller County. The Miller County Sheriff's Office says Bo Brinker was taken into custody May 1st after detectives searched a home on Eugene Road. Investigators say they found about 18 grams of methamphetamine, cash, a stolen firearm, and four badges from sheriff offices in Miller, Cole, and Callaway counties. Brinker's charged with delivery of a controlled substance and has since posted bond. And Bert Kreischer is bringing his Laughing on the Lake Comedy Festival to Ozarks Amphitheater Saturday night. The show starts at 7 in Camdenton and also features Kathleen Madigan, Rory Scovel, Chris Porter, and Shane Torres. The event will bring a full night of stand-up comedy to one of the lake's biggest venues. Tickets are on sale now. This has been your Lake Expo News Cut. All this news and more at lakeexpo.com.
0: All right, thank you very much, Stacy, for that news update. Good morning. It is 7:35, and it is Monday, May 11th. It is 52 degrees. Hope you enjoyed your weekend. Hope you enjoyed your Mother's Day yesterday, and a belated happy Mother's Day to all the moms out there. Let's see what's on the calendar for today. Today is Twilight Zone Day. Celebrate one of the most iconic sci-fi series with its eerie atmosphere and memorable twist. And it is also National Eat What You Want Day, the perfect excuse to indulge in your favorite guilty pleasures, whether it is whatever it might be, your favorite snack, your favorite food, your dessert, ice cream. My wife and I have been craving ice cream. We don't keep it in the house because if we have it in the house, we'll eat it. So, you know, it's one way to keep from breaking those habits. So anyway, there's the one thing for you. Let's see, what else do we have on the news today? Kacey Musgraves' new album, Middle of Nowhere, debuted at number 3 on the Billboard 200 with over 100,000 albums sold, achieving the best opening weekend numbers of Kacey's career. Her previous album, Deeper Well, debuted at number 2 with 97,000 units sold. Noah Kahan's The Great Divide remains at number 1 for the second week. Michael Jackson's catalog saw a resurgence with Thriller climbing to number 5, and number 1's rising to number 6, making number 1's his 11th album to join the top 10. And Ella Langley's Dandelion remains the number 2 album sale of last week. Speaking of Ella Langley, she kicked off her Dandelion tour in Toledo, Ohio on May 7th, featuring a mix of hits, new songs, and some classic country covers. And her tour supports her album, which was produced by Miranda Lambert. Fans enjoyed live debuts of two tracks from the album, You and Me, Time, and Butterfly Season. And also, she did a cover of Gretchen Wilson and Toby Keith's songs as well, and was joined on stage by Dylan Marlowe to sing You Look Like You Love Me, filling in for Riley Green. And we got some Riley Green news, too. How about that? He has been confirmed as a new coach for season 30 of NBC's The Voice. Riley Green will join Kelly Clarkson and Adam Levine for the fall 2026 season. Announced on May 9th, Riley will be bringing another country voice to the show as a coach for season 30 of The Voice. And Fox has renewed The Masked Singer for another season, season 15, and the production will shift to East Coast, with New Jersey being a likely location due to favorable tax incentives for television productions, and they're hoping to attract more talent from New York and Broadway, potentially enhancing the show's appeal. The Masked Singer has become a reality TV Fox reality TV staple since it launched in 2019. So there you go. Some changes to The Voice and to The Masked Singer. It is 7:38. The Lake Area weather forecast is next.
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0: It is 53 degrees. 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
12: This is meteorologist Ann Holliday with your KS95 Lake Area forecast. We have a clear sky and cool this morning. Sunny today with a high temperature 75. Mostly clear overnight till low 52. Sunny, windy, and warmer Tuesday with a high 81. Showers and thunderstorms Tuesday night till low falls to about 54. Clearing on Wednesday with a high 77. For the time, temperature, and forecast anytime, call the KS95 weather phone at 378-2121.
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0: KS95, Lake of the Ozarks Country Station, Jason Aldean, and Don't Tell on Me. It is 7:49. It's 11 minutes away from 8. Coming up in just a bit, we'll get to our Missouri Nats sports report. Also, birthdays and anniversaries are on the way. If you know someone celebrating today and you'd like to get their name on our birthday and anniversary list, 1-800-251-KS95 or 378-KS95.
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4: Missouri Nuts Sports, I'm Bill Pollack. The Royals couldn't complete the sweep Sunday night. They lost to Detroit 6-3. Casey battled back from an early three-run deficit to tie the game, but rookie Gage Workman's two-run homer in the sixth put the Tigers back up for good. Mikel Garcia had three hits. The top of the Royals lineup combined for seven hits in a bullpen game. Manager Matt Quatrero.
5: The first time through the order is just, you don't have one guy you're focused on, right? You don't know when they're going to go to the next guy. I thought we did a pretty good job of being ready for Anderson. And before that, those guys threw the ball well.
4: The Royals still have won seven of their last 10 games. The Cardinals let one slip away Sunday, a 3-2 extra inning loss to San Diego. They were down to their final strike, and Nick Castellanos hit a game-tying homer off of Riley O'Brien in the ninth. Manny Machado's sack fly in the 10th completed the comeback. As the Cardinals settle for a split in the four-game series, manager Ali Marmol.
6: Played a good game. We knew it was going to be tight. Leahy did a really nice job of giving us a look through five there. Couldn't put a ton together offensively. Walker's homer was a big swing. Keeping it, these guys across the way, to under two was going to be a tough one. But our bullpen did a really nice job, man. They got O'Brien. But guys leading up to that were excellent.
4: Jordan Walker with his 11th home run coming in the fourth inning. Missouri State Swimming is making a major addition to its coaching staff. Six-time Olympic gold medalist Ryan Lochte is joining the Missouri State Bears Swimming as an assistant coach for the men's and women's programs later this summer. Lochte won 12 Olympic medals across four Olympic Games. And the St. Louis Battlehawks on a three-game winning streak following a 31-20 win over the Columbus Aviators. St. Louis is tied for first in the UFL. The Battlehawks will host Houston this Saturday. Bill Pollack, Missouri Nut Sports.
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0: We've got several local birthdays on our birthday list today. A happy birthday to Angel Masters of Eldon. That is from Dad and Bobby. Also, a happy birthday to Jackson Fisher today from Caitlin and Crosby. A happy birthday to Nancy Trotter, Michael Miller of Versailles, and Gene Smith are all on the birthday list today. Other folks celebrating birthdays today, Mark Herndon, the drummer for the group Alabama, is 71 today. Singer and actress Sabrina Carpenter is 27 today. Also on the birthday list today, actor Tim Blake Nelson is 62. He was in Lincoln and Oh Brother, Where Art Thou? Also on the birthday list today, Jonathan Jackson, the actor, is 44. Tuck Everlasting and Dirty Dancing Havana Night. So those are some of the folks on the birthday list today. Our birthdays brought to you by Rogers Heating and Air in Eldon.
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2: 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It is going to be sunny today with a high near 75, a little warmer than it was yesterday. West wind 5 to 10. Tonight, partly cloudy, low around 52. On Tuesday, sunny, high near 80. Tuesday night, chance of showers and thunderstorms, low of 54. There's a 40% chance of rain Tuesday night. Wednesday and Thursday will be sunny with highs 75 to 80 and nighttime lows around 60. And there's a few chances of showers on Saturday through Sunday, or Friday through Sunday, excuse me. Highs near 85 and lows around 65. So maybe some rainy weather for the end of the week. The Lake of the Ozarks level this morning is 658.2. Lake surface water temperature is 68. The Osage River level is 553.7. Heavy discharge at Bagnell Dam this morning still at about 28,000 cubic feet per second. And Truman Lake is at 712.8. It is 55 degrees at the Lakes Weather Center, KS95. 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
9: They'll be quarantined in Nebraska.
10: I'm Dave Anthony, Fox News. The 18 passengers from the cruise ship stricken by a hantavirus outbreak, flown by the U.S. government to a special facility. They landed early this morning. One tested positive.

0: positive and will be in a quarantine biocontainment unit. Another is showing mild symptoms. Other passengers being flown to other countries.
1: A French woman evacuated from the cruise ship hit by hantavirus is in the hospital, her health worsening, and tests confirm she has contracted the respiratory disease. Three passengers on the MV Hondius have died as a result of hantavirus. The ship's docked in the Spanish island of Tenerife. Passengers were escorted ashore by staff in full body protective gear and breathing masks. The World Health Organization says the risk to public health is low.
0: Fox's Jonathan Savage. There's another outbreak on another cruise ship. The not nearly as deadly norovirus. The Caribbean Princess docked this morning at Port Canaveral in Florida with 115 passengers and crew infected. The norovirus-stricken ship will be cleaned and disinfected. There's no deal with Iran to end the conflict. President Trump called totally unacceptable Iran's counterproposal. And Israeli Prime Minister Benjamin Netanyahu tells CBS 60 Minutes.
2: It's not over because there's still nuclear material, enriched uranium that has to be taken out of Iran. There's still enrichment sites that have to be dismantled.
0: Fox's Trey Yingston, Tel Aviv.
3: The Wall Street Journal reports that the latest Iranian response doesn't resolve the U.S. demand for commitments in advance on the fate of Iran's nuclear program and its stockpile of highly enriched uranium. Nuclear issues would be negotiated over the next 30 days, they said. Iran proposes to have some of its highly enriched uranium diluted and the rest transferred to a third country. Now, Reuters reports a spokesperson for the Iranian Foreign Ministry claimed the response was not excessive and that the United States continues to have unreasonable demands.
0: Cole Allen due in court this hour in Washington. The suspect in the White House Correspondents' Dinner attack faces arraignment. 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
8: Missouri Net News, I'm Matt Pilger. The Missouri Highway Patrol is investigating the deaths of a man and woman and a dog found inside a home in Gentry County in northwest Missouri. The patrol says deputies were called Saturday morning to check on residents at a home in Albany. There's no known danger to the public and autopsies are planned at a later date. Just days after Boone Health and the Missouri Heart Center officially split, Boone Health says a new cardiology clinic is ready to open in central Missouri's Columbia at the same location today. Boone Health Communications Director Christian Basie says there will be familiar faces working at the new clinic.
9: We were able to hire many folks from Missouri Heart.
8: The application period for hunters wanting permission to hunt bull elk in Missouri this fall is underway. Aaron Hildreth with the Department of Conservation says they usually receive 8,000 to 10,000 elk applications each year, but only 5 elk hunting permits will be issued.
10: You can't win if you don't play.
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0: It is 8:06. It's time now for the KS95 Community Calendar. 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So let's see what we have on the calendar for you. A couple of Red Cross blood drives coming up this week. Tuesday from 2 to 6 at Spring Hill Mennonite Church on Highway E in Latham, and Friday from 10 to 2 at Our Lady of the Lake Catholic Church on Bagnell Dam Boulevard in Lake Ozark. The Morgan County Health Center is starting a mom's walking group beginning Wednesday, May 20th. 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It's a great way to stay active and connect with other moms. For more information, 378-5438. A spring dance featuring the Lake Jazz Band will be held Saturday night from 6 to 9 at the Camden County Museum in Lynn Creek. 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The Morgan County Library is having their children's story time Saturday at 9 at Ranch House Coffee Shop in Stover. For more information, 378-5319. There'll also be a Red Cross blood drive next Monday from 2 to 6 at St. Michael's Catholic Church. Walk-ins are welcome, or appointments can be scheduled at redcrossblood.org or by calling 1-800-RED-CROSS. The Flottman Scholarship Committee is taking applications for the 26-27 school year. Morgan County residents currently enrolled in college as well as graduating high school seniors may apply. Applications can be picked up at area high schools or by writing the committee at 25 Wilhelm Drive in Versailles. Previous recipients can reapply. The application deadline is June 1st. And Food for Morgan County will be distributing food at their building, 305 West Newton in Versailles, Thursday from 10 until 2. For more information, 573-789-7473. 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
12: This is meteorologist Ann Holliday with your KS95 Lake Area forecast. We have a clear sky and cool this morning, sunny today with a high temperature 75. Mostly clear overnight till low 52. Sunny, windy, and warmer Tuesday with a high 81. Showers and thunderstorms Tuesday night till low falls to about 54. Clearing on Wednesday with a high 77. For the time, temperature, and forecast anytime, call the KS95 weather phone at 378-2121.
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0: 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It is 819. Lake Area weather forecast coming up right now. 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Good morning, Jim.
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0: It is going to be sunny today with a high near 75, west wind 5 to 10. Partly cloudy tonight, low around 52. Tuesday sunny, high near 80. Tuesday night, chance of showers and thunderstorms. There's a 40% chance of rain, a low of 54. And Wednesday and Thursday sunny, highs 75 to 80. A chance of showers on Friday with a high near 85. It is 58 degrees at the Lakes Weather Center, KS95. 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

0: KS95, Lake of the Ozarks Country Station. That is Riley Green and Change My Mind. Last week it was announced Riley Green will be one of the new coaches for season 30 of NBC's The Voice. He is going to be joining Kelly Clarkson and Adam Levine on the 2026 fall season. And they announced it on Friday. And we'll find out who the other coach will be a little bit later on. But getting ready for the fall season of The Voice with a new coach and Riley Green. Let's head out to the Versailles Save-A-Lot now with Bryce Lake. Good morning, Bryce.
1: Good morning, JT.
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1: We do. 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And then want to let everyone know, this weekend we're going to be celebrating our 45th anniversary here at the store. We've been here since 1981, and we're going to have a big sale going on Thursday, Friday, and Saturday this week, and have something going on the grill on Saturday from about 11 to 1 probably. So got a lot going on this week. Going to have a lot of great specials, stuff you haven't, prices you haven't seen for a while, but if you have any questions or want to put in an order, feel free to give us a call here at the store. It's 573-378-5079. 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
0: Sunny today with a high near 75, be a few degrees warmer than it was yesterday. West wind 5 to 10. Partly cloudy tonight, low around 52. Tuesday, sunny, high near 80. Tuesday night, chance of showers and thunderstorms, 40% chance of rain, low of 54. Wednesday and Thursday, sunny, highs 75 to 80, and nighttime lows around 60. There's a chance of showers each day, Friday through Sunday, highs near 85 and lows around 65. It is 60 now at the Lakes Weather Center. KS95, weather forecast brought to you by Jim Clary Concrete.
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0: Bailey Zimmerman on KS95 at the Lake of the Ozarks, and Chevy Silverado. He's going to be the opening act at this year's Missouri State Fair Thursday, August 13th. Bailey Zimmerman. Other country shows this year include Russell Dickerson on August the 15th and Little Big Town on August the 22nd. The Missouri State Fair Grandstand concert ticket presale starts tomorrow morning at 9 a.m. There will be two ways to purchase tickets, etix.com or through phone at 800-514-3849. And you'll need the presale password, ShowMe2026. The presale will end next Monday, May the 18th at 4 p.m. And then public ticket sales will start Tuesday morning, May 19th. And the Missouri State Fair box office opens on Monday, June 29th. And there is still one more grandstand show to be announced. The State Fair has not gotten permission to release the details yet, but they say if they can announce that today, they will, and the presale will start tomorrow. If not, there will be a separate on-sale date for that concert and for that concert only. 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
0: Marie Brackenridge would write about the time she spent in St. Genevieve learning French. His book, Recollections of Persons and Places in the West, came from those years. It pictures the pioneer life of the French residents of the area. His experiences are often laced with humor, but always carry the description of Missouri when it was still wild and uncivilized. He said that each Sunday afternoon after Mass, the children attended a school of manners in which the minuet was practiced. It was this way, he said, that the people acquired the social graces and learned self-denial. Brackenridge was a Protestant, but he was expected to follow Catholic ritual for the time he was in St. Genevieve. He once said that Madame Beauvais, whose home he stayed in each night, made him kneel beside her to recite his prayers. He says he is sure that any growth in virtue which he attained resulted from those times. He often described the food people enjoyed. Once he went to New Madrid and said the only food given him was coarse black bread, a kind of catfish soup hot with pepper and seasoned with garlic. He practiced law in St. Louis for a time, and it was there that he became friends with the famous fur trader Manuel Liza, the proprietor of the Missouri Fur Company. Their friendship opened the way for Brackenridge's most famous activity while he was in Missouri, a trip up the Missouri River in 1811. His book on that voyage is considered a classic by some. He was with Liza when the fur trapper started 3 weeks behind the Wilson Price Hunt expedition to the Northwest. Hunt and Liza almost had a duel when Liza caught Hunt a couple of months later, but Brackenridge prevented it. Liza, working with friendly Indians, pulled off a trade with Hunt, horses for the boats. That allowed Hunt to go on his way on land and allowed Liza to hunt and trap and later send Brackenridge back downstream with boatloads of beaver pelts. His book is one of the few references we have to what happened to Sacajawea, Lewis and Clark's Indian companion, after the Great Expedition a decade earlier. She and her French husband, Toussaint Charbonneau, were along with Liza on the trip upriver. She's not mentioned by name, but is described as a good creature of mild and gentle disposition, greatly attached to the whites, whose manners and dress she tries to imitate. But he says she had become ill and wanted to go back to the Indian country. It prompts Brackenridge to muse that the attachment to the savage state or the state of nature is much stronger than to that of civilization with all of its comforts, its refinements, and its security. He describes a few primitive settlements, the dangers of the river just after the spring floods, and the labors of the Canadians and the Creoles who crewed the boat, people he came to respect. The journal for the 1,440-mile trip was published in book form in 1814. After that trip, he went to New Orleans, where he was deputy attorney general for the territory of New Orleans, and he later became a district judge of Louisiana. Late in life, he served in the Maryland legislature. He was a United States district judge in Florida. He was a congressman from Pennsylvania, although for some unknown reason he never really took the job in Washington. Later still, he was a state legislator in Pennsylvania, and in 1841, he became a commissioner to draw up a treaty with Mexico. He died at the age of 84 in 1871. Henry Marie Brackenridge, who, as Missouri's first author, left behind a word portrait of our state in the earliest days of its settlement, a time when it was gathering itself and its people to head even further west. He was born on this date, the 11th of May, in 1786.
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2: Cole Allen pleads not guilty. I'm Dave Anthony, Fox News. A short time ago in Washington, the suspect in the White House Correspondents' Dinner attack.
3: He's facing the same three counts outlined in the criminal complaint revealed a few days after the shooting, attempting to assassinate the president, two firearm charges. Allen's also been charged with assaulting a federal officer with a deadly weapon.
2: That Secret Service agent was spared by a bulletproof vest. Fox's David Spunt also reports from outside the court in D.C.
3: Allen is asking the judge to force acting Attorney General Todd Blanche and U.S. Attorney Jeanine Pirro to recuse themselves from the case, arguing since they were potential victims of the attack and they were both inside the dinner, they shouldn't be allowed to handle this case.
2: We expect an update this hour from health officials in Nebraska, where passengers flown by the U.S. government after getting off a hantavirus-stricken cruise ship landed early this morning.
4: Those passengers are going to be assessed, and those who are negative for hantavirus and not experiencing symptoms are likely to be able to return shortly to their homes for at least 6 weeks of monitoring by their respective state health departments.
2: Now, one has symptoms, another tested positive without the symptoms, so Fox's Jonathan Seri adds from Omaha, that person
4: is going to the facility's biocontainment unit for follow-up testing and health monitoring out of an abundance of caution.
2: We've also just learned two other passengers flown to the U.S. are being evaluated in Atlanta. Other passengers taken to other countries. One developed symptoms on the way to France, and we're told today her condition is worsening. Three people on board the cruise died. Now to the White House. The day after President Trump rejected Iran's counterproposal to end the conflict is totally unacceptable. Fox's Mark Meredith reports.
5: The president making it crystal clear he is not happy with what Iran wants. And at this hour, it appears the deal to be is quite far off, given Iran's reported demands for U.S. war reparations and for sovereignty over the Strait of Hormuz. The other big issue that remains, of course, is the president's big goal, getting Iran to abandon its nuclear program.
2: America's listening to Fox News.
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9: MissouriNet News, I'm Matt Pilger. The final week of Missouri's 2026 legislative session has arrived. Marshall Griffin reports.
10: Top priorities for Republican lawmakers this week include a bill requiring medical care for babies that survive an attempted abortion.
9: Access has been restored to a University of Missouri online learning program. According to the university, the company fixed security issues that had taken the Canvas system offline. KMIZ-TV in Columbia reports security problems knocked Canvas offline last week, affecting thousands of students nationwide. We're in the middle of May, which is also the middle of the application period for Missourians wanting to hunt bull elk this fall. Aaron Hendrith with the Department of Conservation says while thousands of people will likely apply, only five elk permits will be issued.
11: They are all antlered elk permits, so all five permits have to be used on an antlered animal.
9: This is Missouri Net.
12: Black vultures are becoming more of a problem across Missouri. I'm Chris Chin, director of the Missouri Department of Agriculture. Black vultures are more aggressive than turkey vultures and have been known to kill livestock. The Missouri Department of Agriculture has partnered with Missouri Farm Bureau and USDA Wildlife Services to raise awareness about the black vulture issue for livestock owners. One of the many questions we get is, how do I tell the difference between the black vulture and the turkey vulture? Turkey vultures have red heads, while black vultures have black heads. Both of the birds have featherless less heads. A juvenile turkey vulture will have a gray head, so you need to look very closely. The turkey vulture has a larger wingspan, and they hold their wings upward in a shallow V shape. When viewed from below, the lower half of the wings appears silver or grayish white in color. Black vultures hold their wings more horizontal than turkey vultures. When viewed from below, their wings have white patches at the end. You can find more information about black vultures at blackvultures.agriculture.mo.gov.
0: I'm Stacey Johnson, and this is your Lake Expo News Cut. A 45-year-old Eugene man was arrested after a drug investigation in Miller County. The Miller County Sheriff's Office says Bo Brinker was taken into custody May 1st after detectives searched a home on Eugene Road. Investigators say they found about 18 grams of methamphetamine, cash, a stolen firearm, and four badges from sheriff offices in Miller, Cole, and Callaway counties. Brinker's charged with delivery of a controlled substance and has since posted bond. And Bert Kreischer is bringing his Laughing on the Lake Comedy Festival to Ozarks Amphitheater Saturday night. The show starts at 7 in Camdenton and also features Kathleen Madigan, Rory Scovel, Chris Porter, and Shane Torres. The event will bring a full night of stand-up comedy to one of the lake's biggest venues. Tickets are on sale now. This has been your Lake Expo News Cut. All this news and more at lakeexpo.com.
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17: 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Brandy Wilson oversees the collection here at the Wyandotte Popcorn Museum. 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
20: Everything that he collected, he had fully restored, so everything is operational and fully functional, so you could pop popcorn in everything today.
17: This is quite a collection to see, with equipment dating back well into the 19th century.
20: The oldest is the Olsen, and it's from 1892. It's a hand-operated popcorn popper. There would be fire source underneath. You would just kind of crank it until the popcorn was finished, and then you had your snack.
17: Today, the company here in Marion is Wyandotte Snacks. They make more than just popcorn. The surrounding farm fields have been a place that was great for growing popcorn, making the location of the company and the museum a natural fit. So how did popcorn become so popular? There are several keys that made it a favorite snack that remains today. And I'll conclude the story next time as we travel the countryside. In Marion, Ohio, I'm Andrew McCrae.

0: This is meteorologist Ann Holliday with your KS95 Lake Area forecast. We have a clear sky and cool this morning. Sunny today with a high temperature 75. Mostly clear overnight, till low 52. Sunny, windy, and warmer Tuesday with a high 81. Showers and thunderstorms Tuesday night. Till low falls to about 54. Clearing on Wednesday with a high 77. For the time, temperature, and forecast anytime, call the KS95 weather phone at 378-2121.
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2: Yes, good morning, JT. This is the banjo man calling.
1: Hello, sir.
2: I kind of had a belated Happy Mother's Day. I didn't get in Friday. How do you spell mother?
1: M-O-T-H-E-R.
2: Well, I've done this for many, many years. M is for the million things she gave me. Omen only, she was growing old. T is for the tears she shed to save me. And H was for her heart of purest gold. E was for her eyes with love like shining. And R means right, and right she'll always be. Put them all together, and they still mother, the one that's the dearest to me. And so I say congratulations to those, and I hope it's been a blessing to everybody.
1: All right. Thank you very much, Banjo Man. All right. More calls on the country sale. You're caller number two. You're on the country sale. Good morning.
3: Good morning. I have about a dozen bales of straw that were used as a skirt for an RV through the winter. They did get wet, but they've been taken in, put in the barn, and have been sitting and drying out for a while now. Anyways, I'd give them away if somebody could use some bales of straw for something. And my number is 660-473-6006.
1: 660-473-6006.
3: Yes, sir. Thank you.
1: All right. Thank you. That is caller number two on the country sale, giving away some straw bales that were used for mobile home skirting, if you have a use for them. 660-473-6006. Caller number three, you're on the country sale. Good morning.
4: Well, good morning. 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
1: 417-991-2221.
4: Yes, sir.
1: All right. Thank you very much.
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1: That is caller number three on the country sale, looking for a bed, queen size or full size bed. 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
5: Yes, I have a 65-inch TV. It comes with the stand and all. 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It's red and it works. 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And my number is 573-378-4849. And ask for Jerry. And I'm in for sales. Thank you very much.
1: 378-4849.
5: Correct.
1: All right. Thank you very much. That is call number five on the Country Sale. It's got the 65-inch TV. She's got a payphone bank and then also some grandfather clocks. And the number to call there is 378-4849. 378-4849 if you want to reach out to caller number five on the Country Sale. 1-800-251-KS95 or 378-KS95. You want to join us on the Country Sale. We've got a couple of Red Cross blood drives coming up this week. There will be a blood drive Tuesday, 2 to 6, at Spring Hill Mennonite Church. That's on Highway E in Latham. And then also Friday from 10 to 2 at Our Lady of the Lake Catholic Church. That is on Bagnell Dam Boulevard. 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You want to participate in either one of those Red Cross blood drives. Caller number six, you're on the Country Sale. Good morning.
6: Yeah, I'm from Russellville, Missouri, and I have a 500-gallon propane tank for sale. 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
6: Yep.
1: All right.
6: Thank you.
1: Thank you. 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
7: Good morning. 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
1: 789-5343.
7: Yes.
1: All right. Thank you very much.
7: Thank you.
1: That is call number seven on the Country Sale. 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Caller number eight. You're on the Country Sale. Good morning.
8: Yes. I've got two free puppies. I got a male and a female. They're half English Coonhound and half Beagle. They're free to a good home. Had all their shots. Been wormed constantly. You can reach me at 573-505-3250.
1: 505-3250.
8: Yep, and I'm in the Eugene, Olean area.
1: All right. Thank you very much.
8: Thank you.
1: Colin Raid on the Country Sale is giving away a couple of pups, a half Beagle, half English Coonhound, I think is what he said. 505-3250, 505-3250 for caller number eight on the Country Sale. We'll get to caller number nine. Right now, Jeremy is with us from Smoke and Blades Custom Butchering in Eldon. Good morning, Jeremy.
9: Good morning, JC. How are you doing this morning?
1: I'm doing just fine. You guys staying busy there at the butcher shop?
9: No, yep. We've got a full week lined out ahead of us this week. Trying to get rolling this morning. I've also got a local farmer here in the Miller County area that's got about 10 lambs that are going to be coming ready about the end of the month. They're looking to book process date. So if anybody's looking for some lambs, they can give us a call. We can get you in touch with those farmers. And then I have a couple of beef that a guy's looking to get in on process dates. So those will be available if anybody's looking for a quarter, half, a whole beef. They can give us a call. I can get you in touch with that gentleman.
1: All right. And you guys are located just off Highway Y on Foot Lane Road?
9: That's correct. Yep. We're about 3 miles out of Eldon on Foot Lane Road off of Highway Y. They can call us if they want to at 573-392-5959, or they can message us on Facebook.
1: All right. Sounds good, Jeremy. Thank you very much.
9: Thank you, JT. You have a good day.
1: All right. That is Jeremy at Smoke and Blades Custom Butchering. They're open Monday through Friday from 8 to 5 and weekends by appointment. Or give them a call. Talk to them about scheduling processing. Or if you're looking to get some help finding some beef or hogs or sheep to be locally processed and find sourced locally, 573-392-5959. And they will help you through the entire process of getting the booking date and scheduling it and getting all the cuts properly so that you make the most out of that process. All right, caller number 9, you're on the country sale. Good morning.
10: Good morning, JT. 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I upgraded some of my equipment, and the hopper itself is worth at least $150, and I don't remember what I paid for that banjo, but I only used the banjo once. Hell, I'd take $80 for both of them. If anyone's interested, you can give me a call at 745-7051.
1: 745-7051.
10: Yes, sir.
1: All right. Thank you very much. That is caller number 9 on the country sale, the drywall tools. The number there is 745-7051, 745-7051. Caller number 10, you're on the country sale. Good morning.
11: Good morning. I've got a couple of lawnmowers, Aaron's 20-horse and an Aaron's 15-horse, 42-inch cut. Both run fine, look pretty good. I take $400 for each of them this morning. I don't know, did I mention there, one's a 20-horse, one's a 15-horse, twin cylinder. 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
1: 375-3280.
11: That's it.
1: All right. Thank you very much.
11: Yep. Bye.
1: That is caller number 10 on the country sales. Got a couple of lawnmowers for sale. Also, the barbecue grill and the vacuum. And the number to call there is 375-3280. 375-3280 for caller number 10 on the country sale. 1-800-251-KS95 or 378-KS95. You want to join us here on the country sale this morning. What did I just see? Mizzou football player Ahmad Hardy is in stable condition. He was shot at a concert in Mississippi over the weekend. So, one of the star football players. The release from the Mizzou Athletics says Mizzou football student athlete Ahmad Hardy is a victim of a shooting at a concert in Mississippi early Sunday morning. Sustained a gunshot wound. He underwent surgery in Mississippi, is in stable condition. And they will post more as that becomes available. But yeah, that would be a big hit to the Missouri Tigers if they did not get Ahmad back from that shooting injury. Let's get some more calls in at 1-800-251-KS95 or 378-KS95. 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
1: We are ready for caller number 11 on the Country Sale. Good morning. You're on the Country Sale.
15: Well, good morning. I'm in the Camdenton area, and I've got a medium-sized chest freezer that had been run for about 6 months. It's in excellent condition. The lid's never been closed on it. I've kept it open where it never got musty or moldy. And I've got a rear time rotor tiller that needs some carburetor work. I take $100 on the tiller, and I take $1.25 on the freezer. It's medium size. It's not one of the little small ones. 816-456-9681. And I've still got a couple bars of silver that I would let go of, $5 under spot. Thank you.
1: All right. That is caller number 11 on the Country Sale. It's got a chest-type freezer for sale, also a tiller and some silver bars at 816-456-9681. 816-456-9681. Paige is in studio. What are you, Paige? Are you here?
16: I am.
1: I caught you about to run away, so no. Help me out here for just a little bit.
16: Yeah. Well, it's exciting. Tomorrow, tickets will go on sale for the Missouri State Fair, as long as you are...
1: A fair fan, yes. Go on to the website, moststatefair.com, and you'll find the place to sign up, and you'll get a password, or the password is also on that sheet right there.
16: Oh.
1: So.
16: Okay, so, yes, and we've got a great lineup coming to the Missouri State Fair. Of course, Bailey Zimmerman and Chandler Walters. That's the first concert Thursday night, August the 13th.
1: That should be a big kickoff to the concert lineup to have Bailey Zimmerman.
16: What fun.
1: I've seen videos of his shows and seeing him on performances on video on award shows, and he is quite energetic.
16: How much clothes will he still have on by the time he's done?
1: I don't know about that.
16: That's
1: Thursday night, August in Missouri. It can be very hot.
16: August is very warm. So Friday, the All American Rejects and Joyce Manor. And then, oh boy, Saturday night, August 15th, Russell Dickerson.
1: Now, have you seen Russell Dickerson before?
16: He is so much fun.
1: Yeah, I've not got to see him in concert before.
16: But talk about a high energy show.
1: Yeah.
16: And just pure fun. The guy is great. So that's going to be a fun show Saturday night, August the 15th. Then Tuesday, August 18th, Three Dog Night and the Little River Band. These two are bands that probably everyone will know.
1: Yeah.
16: Every song they sing, you can't think of, you might not think you know.
1: Right, yeah.
16: But when you get there, they'll start singing and you're like, oh yeah, that song and that song. So that's
1: what night is that?
16: That's a Tuesday night, August the 18th. Right. And then Skillet and 10th Avenue North. That's a rocker, I'm not sure.
1: I don't know exactly about, yeah.
16: Colt knows all about Rick Ross and the Ying Yang Twins and Twista.
1: Of course he does.
16: And Murphy Lee.
1: So of course he does.
16: That's on Friday, August the 21st. And then Saturday, August the 22nd, Little Big Town and Walker Montgomery.
1: Were you at that show the last time they were at their state fair?
16: Little Big Town?
1: Yeah.
16: No.
1: Oh, I have not seen
16: Little Big Town.
1: They were at the Missouri State Fair a couple of years ago, and it was blazing hot, but it was still a great show.
16: I bet.
1: They are so much fun, and they sound so great live, so it'll be a fun show to see.
16: That's going to be a good one. And then there is still one more show that they have yet to announce.
1: What will it be?
16: Thursday, August the 20th. So.
1: Yeah, I don't know.
16: I know.
1: They say
16: the
1: that
16: anticipation.
1: So the ticket sales will start tomorrow morning, and you can go to etix.com, or there's an 800 number, and you have to have a password, which is show me 2026. So if you don't get signed up in time, that is the password, show me 2026. And you can get online, go to moststatefair.com for all the details. But if they don't have the details about this Thursday, August 20th show by tomorrow, they will have a separate pre-sale for it after they announce it, and you'll have a chance. But this will be the first chance to get tickets to the state fair.
16: And this is the pre-sale, not to the general public.
1: And then the general public tickets will go on sale a little bit later on May 19th.
16: It's like the 19th.
1: Yeah, the May 19th.
16: Yeah.
1: And they've also announced the opening of the new Michael S. Parsons Arena.
16: That's right.
1: Which is going to have all kinds of fun stuff in it. So I think last year... They won't say it, and I don't want to get in trouble with the state fair people. I think last year was kind of a down year. They had some things going on. They were doing this major construction project.
16: Yeah, I was going to say the major construction thing.
1: There were some things that didn't happen that normally happened, the rodeos and some of the other events. And so now that this arena is back open.
16: Now that's going to be bigger and better than ever.
1: Yeah, hopefully they can get some of that back going.
16: Yeah.
1: Get some of the other tractor pulls and stuff, find a space on the fairgrounds for them as well. So looking forward to it, the Missouri State Fair. But pre-sale tickets go on sale tomorrow. And something else I saw. Are you much of a horse racing fan? Did you watch the Kentucky Derby?
16: I did watch the Kentucky Derby.
1: You saw Great White tip backwards right before the... So over the weekend, they have been exercising Great White. And I guess over the weekend, the trainer himself got on the back and did a half-mile exercise and said it was back to racing speed.
16: Okay.
1: And so at kind of at the last minute, they submitted the entry for the Preakness, which is coming up this Saturday.
16: Okay.
1: So Great White will be in the Preakness.
16: They're going to try again.
1: They're going to continue to exercise this week, and if later this week things are looking good, they'll load Great White up and head it off to the Preakness.
16: Horse.
1: Beautiful horse.
16: Yeah.
1: All right. 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
1: 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Call number 14. You're on the country sale. Good morning.
19: Two items. One I'm looking for Ben Parks from a Husqvarna lawnmower. It's a 48-inch cut. I'm needing a seat and a steering column, something like that. The second item, I'm still trying to sell two 12-foot CCA posts, the 6x6, 12-foot long, good shape, to dry. They've always been inside the shed. I just got them, can't use them on deck. And I'm going to throw in a couple of 4-footers with it. My number is 573-291-0967. 291-0967. I'm in the Jeff City area. Thank you.
1: All right. Thank you very much. Caller number 14 on the country sale, looking for the Husky mower parts and also selling the 12-foot 6x6 CCA post at 291-0967, 291-0967 for caller number 14 on the country sale. You're caller number 15. You're on. Good morning.
20: Yeah, I got a 2005 Chevy Malibu that got hit by a deer in the right foot fender. 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And I'm looking for a tire, a 245-75R16-10-ply. 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
1: 291-7048.
20: That's right. Thank you.
1: All right. Thank you. That is call number 15 on the country sale, the Chevy Malibu for sale. It's got some deer damage and then also... looking for that 16-inch tire at 291-7048, 291-7048 for caller number 15 on the country sale. Caller number 16, I got to scroll down here for the forwards. 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Also need a 16-inch wheel assembly for a Craftsman 22-inch walk-behind weed eater. The number to call there is 573-346-0895, 346-0895 for caller number 16. Caller number 17, you're on the country sale. Good morning.
21: Good morning. 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
1: That is caller number 17 on the country sale, the 16-foot runabout boat at 693-0096. 693-0096. 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
1: 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Looks like for most of the week, we're going to have some very nice weather. Sunny today, high near 75, a little warmer than it was yesterday. The high here at the radio station, we made it up to 67, so almost 10 degrees warmer today than yesterday. Then partly cloudy tonight, low around 52. Sunny on Tuesday, high of 80. Wednesday and Thursday, sunny with highs 75 to 80. And maybe some showers on Friday with a high of 85. It is 65 degrees at the Lakes Weather Center, KS95. 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Caller number 19, you're on the country sale. Good morning.
0: Good morning. I've got a 2009 Kia. Air blows cold, pass inspection, and it gets around 35 to 45 miles to a gallon on gas. And nothing wrong, we got a clear title, and I'd like to have $650 or best offer. And my number is 338-0771.
1: 0771?
0: Yes.
1: Okay, got it. Thank you very much.
0: Thank you.
1: He's got the Kia for sale. The number to call there is 338-0771, 338-0771 for caller number 19 on the country sale. Caller number 20 is an email, I think. Yep. They're going to have a rummage sale, and it is coming up on Friday and Saturday. So mark your calendars, Friday and Saturday. It is located at 308 Pine Street in Barnett. Pine Street, Barnett. There we go. Oh, write that down. And they also have a side-by-side refrigerator for sale, and they would take $200 for that. 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Caller number 21, you're on the country sale. Good morning.
2: Yes, good morning. 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I needed a bigger one for a bigger boat that we're using. 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I have a Ford transmission for an F 154x4 with transfer case, doesn't have 5,000 miles on it, and I have some Merc Cruiser outdrives and a 470 Merc Cruiser motor. I'm in the Greenview area. 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
1: 913-909-2717.
2: Yes, and thank you very much.
1: All right, thank you very much. That is caller number 21 on the country sale. 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
1: 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Caller number 23 coming up in just a moment. Right now, Matt is with us from Lloyd Belt Automotive in Eldon. Hi, Matt.
6: Good morning, sir. How are you doing?
1: I'm doing all right. Thank you.
6: We are in the car buying spirit, so if you guys are out in your car, and like I said, do you want to bring it by, I'll make you a cash offer today if it's something you're looking to get rid of.
1: Guys, so make them a good deal. You can buy what they've got, sell them something different, or just one or the other, right?
6: Absolutely. I bought a 25 Colorado off the street last week. It lasted about 2 days.
1: Wow.
6: Only had 9,300 miles on it. So if you guys have anything low miles that you're looking to get rid of, I pay top dollar for that kind of stuff.
1: All right. Well, they can come in, check out the great inventory, and, of course, if they need any service on their current vehicle, you guys got a great service department to handle that as well.
6: We got the best in the area. I also traded for a 2008 Buick Lucerne. It's going to be a nice – it's going through service today, only has 72,000 miles on it, but it's going to be a nice, good payment car, a good cheap car. So if you guys are looking for a nice running car, this one only has 72,000 miles. It's going to be like $7,000. So give us a call here at 573-392-3333.
1: All right. Thank you very much.
6: Thank you, sir. Bye.
1: That is Matt, Lloyd Belt Automotive on Business 54 in Eldon. We're ready for caller number 23. You're on the Country Sale. Good morning.
23: Yeah, this is Fred. I'm over here in Camdenton. I had a gentleman, a couple months ago, come and pick up some junk from my house, and I lost his number, but if he could hear this, if he would call me back, I've got some more work I need him to do. My number is
1: 586-086-0854.
23: That's it.
1: All right. Thank you very much.
23: I appreciate it. Thank you.
1: All right. That is looking for the junk to be hauled off at 286-0854. 286-0854. Call number 24. You're on the Country Sale. Good morning.
24: Yes, good morning. Looking to buy a black powder rifle. I want the older style. They call them the sidelock ones. I would like it to be 50 caliber or bigger, and I would like the barrel to be at least 39 inches long or longer. I will consider other styles. My telephone number is 314-650-3756, and thank you for your service.
1: 314-650-3756.
24: Yes, sir. Thank you.
1: All right. Thank you very much. That is call number 24 on the Country Sale, looking for the black powder rifles at 314-650-3756, 314-650-3756. Caller number 25, you're on the Country Sale. Good morning.
7: Good morning, JC. How are you?
1: I'm doing fine, thank you.
7: I'm doing really good. You know, I went up New Bloomfield race last Saturday.
1: Well, it is racing season, isn't it? So.
7: Yeah, and it was terrible out there. I raced my heat. I didn't even bother putting it back out there because it was terrible.
1: Were there a lot of cars?
7: No, we had about 80, yeah, 60 wow. or so. But, you know, a couple of them, Dylan Chilton and Kyle Worsen made the final, and they just loaded their cars up and left. They said, I ain't putting my car through that stuff. It was terrible. So I got a couple of things.
1: Bunch of rookies tearing up people's equipment?
7: Well, just getting in there, JT. I mean, I was the first one there, and they had to take a Bobcat and push me to where I had to go. Four-wheel drive, and I'm just giving it heck and, trying to get there. And then it kind of dried up when I said, okay, we're getting ready to go. And I waited till a few people went through there, and I got out fine, but it was terrible.
1: All right. What do you got for us on the Country Sale?
7: Hey, I've got a 1938 Oldsmobile. It's a bolt-on car. The frame cost me $7,000. Got a 350 in it. Rear ends, positive track rear end. Got big old 20 inches on the back, little 15-inch rubbers, on Mustang rubber tires on the front, Buddy Thompson tires. It's just a beautiful little car. It says moon shining on it. It's she's loud, but it's fast. I want $12,000 for it. And the frame, I paid $7,000 just for the frame, okay? And it is a bolt-on car. The other thing I got a construction compressor that looks like a wheelbarrow. Has a front tire on it. You push it around. Runs on gasoline, Kohler. About two and a half years on the motor left that I could give to them, but never been run. I want $1,200 for that. The last thing I got is just a public notice. Gravois Methodist Church in town. Baby Grace today. They have it on the second and the last Monday of each week. Now today they'll give diapers away, and downstairs, Amazing Grace, they have kids from infants all the way up to older people. Clothes, it's all free. They're open from 4 to 5:30. It's a good time if you need clothes or whatever. It's all free. So my phone number is 374-6169, and you can give me a call about those things, and I'll call you next time I race. I didn't do too good, but I did stay on the lead lap, and I was out of 8 cars, 6 of them, 2 of them were champions, and I mean, I didn't stand a chance. And then, but I did stay on the lead lap. I said, if I can stay on the lead lap with these guys, I'm going to feel fine. And I did. I did stay on the lead lap. So that was a good thing.
1: All right. Well, save your good stuff for the Morgan County Fair and the Apple Festival. So.
7: Yes, sir. I will. And I'll be there. Okay.
1: All right. Caller number 25 on the Country Sale is at 374-6169. 374-6169. Caller number 26, you're on the Country Sale. Good morning.
8: Yeah, good morning. Say, I called in Saturday about getting someone to do a little trimming around my house. 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
0: Yes, sir.
1: All right. Thank you very much.
0: Thank you.
1: Call number 27 on the country sale, 480-0134. 480-0134. 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
1: 286-1665.
2: Yes.
1: All right. 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
5: They're back and quarantined. I'm Dave Anthony, Fox News. The passengers finally taken off a Hunta virus-stricken cruise ship. They landed in the U.S. early this morning.
6: You can be assured the medical staff at UNMC are highly trained and compassionate.
5: Nebraska Governor Jim Pillen, 16 Americans now at a special health facility in Omaha. Dr. Angela Hewlett says
7: they are doing well, actually. They are, currently do not have any symptoms and have a good appetite, although they're very tired, understandably, but it's been a really long journey for these folks.
5: Two others were flown to a different facility to be treated or monitored in Atlanta. One's tested positive for hantavirus, another has mild symptoms. The others evacuated from the ship yesterday in the Canary Islands are being taken to other countries. One got sick on the way to France, and her condition worsened today. The hantavirus outbreak killed three passengers. Cole Allen pleaded not guilty this morning in court in Washington, D.C.
8: Clad in an orange prison jumpsuit and shackles, he is charged with attempting to kill President Trump at the White House Correspondents Association dinner last month. Those charges also include assaulting an officer or employee of the U.S. with a deadly weapon and stem from a shot that hit a Secret Service officer during the incident. Allen is accused of storming through a security checkpoint at the dinner attended by many in the Trump administration while armed with guns and knives.
5: Fox's Tanya J. Powers, the day after Iran's counter proposal was rejected as totally unacceptable. President Trump tells Fox's John Roberts Iran's going to fold as he pushes to stop them from making nuclear weapons, demanding they give up

0: KS95, Lake of the Ozarks Country Station, Tucker Wetmore, Brunette. Well, good morning. I'm Paige Miller. It's a beautiful Monday morning. Sun's out. It's going to feel like summertime all week, which is great. It's almost here anyhow. Hope you had a good Mother's Day weekend. I had a great time. I had my mom here all week, so a lot of fun for Mother's Day. And again, we're only 2 weeks away from Memorial Day, two full weeks. It's going to be here before you know it. And yes, it's going to feel like summer all this week. Now, if we can just get the lake to clear up, it looks like mud, but it's to be expected this time of the year, right? Chris Jansen on the way, Cole Swindell and Chase Matthew. I got Aaron Tippin up next on KS95.
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0: KS95, Lake of the Ozarks Country Station, Chris Jansen, me in a beer can. I'm Paige Miller. Have you been watching Riley Green on the TV show Marshals? It's on Sunday nights, 7 o'clock on CBS. If you've been watching it but you didn't watch last night, you might want to not listen because I'm about to tell you. Riley Green is not on the show anymore, darn it. His guest starring segment, I guess, is over, if you want to call it that. He did great, I think. I was really excited to see him on the show. He did a good job. He was really a part of the show. And then last night, darn it, he's not on there anymore. And then, come to find out, Riley Green's not done with TV. No, he is going to now be a coach on season 30 of The Voice. Yeah. He'll join Kelly Clarkson and Adam Levine this fall for the 2026 season. We don't know exactly when it will debut, but it usually comes back around in September. Of course, Riley Green, very busy making music, touring, and now he's a TV star too. So I'm here for it. The acting bug has bitten Riley Green, and that's good. He's doing a good job. So I look forward to seeing him on The Voice this fall. Corey Kent coming up, Kip Moore and Eric Church. Morgan Wallen's up next on KS95.
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0: The Weather Center 95 Lake Area Forecast brought to you by the Good Shepherd Nursing Home District. Sunshine 75 this afternoon, a west wind 5 to 10. Dropping down to 52 later tonight, sunny, a high near 80 tomorrow. Chance for shower, maybe a thunderstorm popping up Tuesday night, an overnight low dropping down to 54, then sunny, a high around 75 on Wednesday. Right now, it's 67 at the Lakes Weather Center, KS95.
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0: 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Corey Kent with Co Wetzel, Rocky Mountain Low. A news update's coming up at the top of the hour. And on the KS95 Lake Country calendar, the Flottman Scholarship Committee is taking applications for the 26-27 school year. Morgan County residents currently enrolled in college, as well as graduating high school seniors, can apply. Applications can be picked up at area high schools or by writing to the committee at 25 Willem Drive in Versailles. Previous recipients can reapply. The application deadline is coming up on June the 1st. In touch with the Lake of the Ozarks, we're KS95.
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4: I'm meteorologist Jennifer Nairamore with KS95 Lake Area Forecast. Dry weather in the forecast for today, plus in temperatures too, that high approaching 75 degrees. We'll see a good deal of sun. Clear for the overnight hours in our low, low 50s. We are sunny, breezy, and warmer tomorrow, the high near 80. Front bringing in a few showers and thunderstorms by Tuesday evening into Tuesday night. Dry again on Wednesday. For the time, temperature, and forecast anytime, call the KS95 weather phone at 378-2121.

0: KS95, Lake of the Ozarks Country Station, Zach Top, South of Sanity. I'm Paige Miller. This is fun. Savannah Guthrie is going to be hosting a brand new game show based on Wordle. Do you still play Wordle? I know lots of people do. It was a big thing there for a while, but it's still pretty big. The cool thing is Jimmy Fallon is going to be the executive producer, and I appreciate what Jimmy Fallon's been doing. He's been bringing back some, or creating several different game shows, and they're just fun. So I appreciate the fact that they're going to bring something just fun onto TV. So she will be hosting it, and they describe it as a fast-paced, fun, and family-friendly, and they're going to start shooting this summer for Wordle. No word on when we'll actually get to see it on TV, but it'll be on NBC. But I look forward to seeing that and see how they do a game show type Wordle. It should be fun. I've recently gotten back into watching Wheel of Fortune, kind of exercise for your brain. And it's been fun too. So I look forward to seeing this game show based around Wordle. Coming up, Kane Brown, Gabby Barrett, and Ernest. I got Clint Black up next on KS95.
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0: KS95, Lake of the Ozarks Country Station, Kane Brown, Woman. I'm Paige Miller. Do you have trouble going to sleep at night? Lots of people say their mind is racing. It keeps you up and you have a hard time to get to sleep. Well, you know, used to be suggested that you count sheep. Well, there's a new thing that you can try instead of counting sheep. It's called cognitive shuffling. And basically, it's all about distracting your brain with something neutral and boring enough to let the sleep take over. So they suggest picking a neutral word, something like blanket. And then in your mind, go letter by letter. For each letter, think of something random, unrelated words, and then briefly picture that. So like for B, you might imagine a bike or a banana, maybe a butterfly. For L, think of a lime or a lizard, something like that. Move on to the next letter. The goal isn't to finish the word. It's to give your brain something low stress to focus on. They say most people will drift off before they're done. That sounds like a lot of thinking to me. And then I would worry if I'm picking the right thing. I don't know. It's something to try if you're having trouble going to sleep at night and counting sheep is not working. Luke Combs on the way. Easton Corbin. We got Jordan Davis with Luke Bryan on the way, and Mo Cash. They're coming up next on KS95.
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0: Weather Center 95 Lake Area Forecast brought to you by the Rolling Hills Country Club north of Versailles. Sunshine 75 this afternoon, a west wind 5 to 10. Dropping down to 52 tonight, sunny, high near 80 tomorrow. Giving us a chance for a shower, maybe a thunderstorm popping up Tuesday night. 40% chance for some rain. 54 the low and sunny, high around 75 on Wednesday. Right now it's 70 at the Lakes Weather Center. 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

0: 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Luke Combs, Sleepless in a Hotel Room. News updates coming up at the top of the hour. 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In touch with the Lake of the Ozarks, we're KS95.
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0: direction, though, the NASDAQ and S&P have been dipping into record territory today. Home sales were flat in April, rising just 0.2%. The industry was counting on a strong spring season to pull it out of an extended slump. Real estate agents and mortgage lenders are now bracing for another slow year of home sales. National Association of Realtors chief economist Lawrence Yoon blames the oil price shock, which he says boosted mortgage rates. Cerebras, the artificial intelligence chip maker, is more optimistic about its stock launch on the NASDAQ expected this week. It has boosted the number of shares it will offer to 30 million, and Cerebras priced its stock higher at $150 to $160 a share. That's your Fox Business Report. I'm Ginny Cosola, invested in you.
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2: Good afternoon. It is 72 degrees. Oh, goodness. What a great start. It's 72 degrees at 12:05. 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Several people were injured in separate crashes in the listening area over the weekend, according to the Missouri State Highway Patrol. In Miller County, a 47-year-old Lake Ozark man suffered serious injuries Sunday afternoon when the UTV he was operating overturned in a field near Ullman. He was taken to Lake Regional Hospital for treatment. A 27-year-old Edwards woman was seriously injured early Sunday morning after her pickup truck ran off the road and overturned in Lowry City. She was flown to a Kansas City hospital. A 16-year-old girl and a 27-year-old man riding with her suffered moderate injuries. The man refused treatment while the teen was taken to a Warrensburg hospital. And in Camden County, an 18-year-old from Camdenton suffered minor injuries Friday evening when a golf cart overturned on hole 12 at the Oaks Golf Course. The driver was taken to Lake Regional Hospital. A Eugene man is facing drug charges after investigators say that methamphetamine, a stolen gun, and sheriff's badges were found during a narcotics search in Miller County. Mid-Missouri Drug Task Force executed a search warrant May 1st at a home on Eugene Road. Authorities arrested 45-year-old Beau James Brinker. Court documents say that investigators found about 18 grams of methamphetamine, drug paraphernalia, cash, a stolen firearm, and four badges belonging to Cole, Callaway, and Miller County Sheriff's Departments. The first amusement ride at Oasis Lake of the Ozarks is now being installed. The attraction, called The Plunge, is a 100-foot tower ride that will lift riders high above the lake before dropping them back down at high speed. Developers say the ride will be one of the tallest structures in the area and a centerpiece attraction. The ride seats 12 people and slowly rotates at the top to give riders panoramic lake views before the drop. The Plunge is one of 12 rides planned for the Oasis Entertainment Destination, which will also feature roller coasters, an indoor water park, restaurants, and a 401-room Marriott resort. I'm Colton Taylor with this KS95 News Update. Missouri Net News and your Lake Area Forecast are coming up. 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
5: With news on MissouriNet, I'm Marshall Griffin. A Mizzou football player is recovering after being shot at a concert in Mississippi over the weekend. Bill Pollack reports.
6: Mizzou football is awaiting more information on the status of starting running back Ahmad Hardy after he was injured in a shooting early Sunday morning in Mississippi. According to University of Missouri Athletics, Hardy suffered a gunshot wound at a concert and later underwent surgery. He is currently listed in stable condition. Hardy is expected to play a major role in the Tigers' offense this season. No timeline has been announced for his return to the field.
5: The lights at the Gateway Arch in St. Louis are off this month due to the spring bird migration. Spokesman John Orell says the practice, in effect for years now, has made a difference.
7: St. Louis ranks as number 5 on the list of most dangerous cities for migrating birds for spring migration.
5: And Aetna Better Health of Missouri has invested $175,000 to increase access to food and improve safety and wellness. This is Missouri Net.
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2: 87-year-old Pastor Clinton Lee McDonald of Sedalia died May 7th at Primrose Retirement Community in Sedalia. Graveside service for Pastor Clinton Lee McDonald will be today at 2 at the Shawnee Cemetery in Warsaw. The family suggests memorials be given to the McDonald family in care of the Fox Funeral Home of Coal Camp. 63-year-old Robin Ross Welch of Gravois Mills died May 9th at his home. Arrangements for Robin Ross Welch are pending with the Alley Holman Howe Funeral Home of Camdenton. 78-year-old Harold Leroy Cowan of Osage Beach died May 8th at Stonebridge Lake Ozark in Osage Beach. Arrangements for Harold Leroy Cowan are pending with the Alley Holman Howe Funeral Home of Camdenton. 79-year-old Sue A. Latham of California died May 8th at SSM St. Mary's in Jeff City. Visitation for Sue Latham will be tomorrow from 2 to 3 at Windmill Ridge Funeral Service in California. Funeral services will follow at 3. Burial will be in Latham Cemetery and memorial suggested to the MCMC Project Share and the Manitow County Library. 49-year-old Troy Allen Ernst of Lake Ozark died May 2nd. Visitation for Troy Ernst will be Wednesday from 4 to 6 at Hedges Scott Millard Funeral Home in Camdenton, followed by a funeral service at 6. Memorials are suggested to assist with funeral expenses. 70-year-old Kenneth Gabby Keisling of California died May 9th. Visitation for Gabby Keisling will be Saturday, May 30th from 9 to noon at Windmill Ridge Funeral Service of California, followed by a memorial service at noon. Memorials suggested to St. Paul's Lutheran Church in care of the funeral home. Those are today's funeral notices brought to you by the Alley Holman Howe Funeral Home of Camdenton. 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
12: I'm meteorologist Jennifer Nairamore with KS95 Lake Area Forecast. Dry weather in the forecast for today, pleasant temperatures too. That high approaching 75 degrees. We'll see a good deal of sun. Clear for the overnight hours in our low 50s. We are sunny, breezy, and warmer tomorrow. The high near 80. Front bringing in a few showers and thunderstorms by Tuesday evening into Tuesday night. Dry again on Wednesday. For the time, temperature, and forecast anytime, call the KS95 weather phone at 378-2121.
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0: KS95, Lake of the Ozarks Country Station, Dustin Lynch, Easy to Love. I'm Paige Miller. This is interesting. When it comes to health advice, a majority of Americans are turning to social media. A new Pew Research Center report broke it down, and they say America's health and wellness influencers, where they are and all that, but basically a lot of people, nearly half of U.S. adults under the age of 50, say they get their health or wellness information from social media influencers or podcasters, which is kind of sad because half of those people aren't even healthcare professionals at all. They kind of describe themselves as healthcare professionals, but they're mostly not. But there is good news in this whole situation. Only 10% of the people who actually go get their wellness information from social media, only 10% of them say that they actually trust all or most of the influencer health advice. So that's good news. Nobody's trusting it, but they're still looking for it. It's very confusing to me, but at least they're taking it with a grain of salt, so to speak, to get their health advice. It's a weird world we live in these days, right? Ella Langley coming up, Parker McCollum, and Parmalee, they're up next on KS95.
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0: KS95, Lake of the Ozarks Country Station, Ella Langley, Be Her. I'm Paige Miller. Apparently power walking power washes your brain. Yeah. A new study suggests you think of your brain like a dirty sponge. When you move, even just by simply texting your abs or something like that, you're basically squeezing that sponge and flushing out all the gunk that builds up during the day. They say, we knew our bodies went into cleaning mode while we sleep, but researchers now suggest that a simple walk acts like a daytime power wash for your head. It keeps you sharper than you'd be without the exercise. And yes, they keep stressing, just simply go for the walk. It doesn't cost you anything. Maybe a good pair of shoes, it might cost you, but still, get out there, move around, take that walk. It doesn't have to be a long walk, just as long as you're doing it and staying active, it really, really does you your body good. And it's very minimal effort, really. Megan Maroney's coming up. Tim McGraw and Post Malone with Blake Shelton. They're up next on KS95.
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0: The Weather Center 95, Lake Area forecast, sunshine high 75, that west wind 5 to 10, dropping down to 52 later tonight, sunny high near 80 tomorrow, chance for a shower or thunderstorm Tuesday night, 54 the low, sunny 75 on Wednesday. Right now it's 72 at the Lakes Weather Center, KS95.
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0: 95, today's country and your all-time favorites, Megan Maroney with Beautiful Things. I'm Paige Miller. The Missouri State Fair has announced the last concert in their concert series this year in the grandstand, and it is Nate Smith with Tyler Braden and Josh Ross. They will be playing the Missouri State Fair grandstand on Thursday, August the 20th. And of course, tickets go on sale tomorrow. It's the pre-sale. And they will go on sale through etix.com. And, of course, you can get all the info if you're not a member of the, if you're not a fair fan just yet, go to mostatefair.com for all the details. But, yep, just announced Nate Smith, Tyler Braden, and Josh Ross coming to the Missouri State Fair grandstands Thursday, August the 20th. We got a news update coming your way at the top of the hour on the KS95 Lake Country calendar. A Red Cross blood drive is happening tomorrow from 2 to 6 at the Spring Hill Mennonite Church. That's on Highway E in Latham. 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
0: 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I'll be broadcasting live from 11 till 2. 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
1: I'm meteorologist Jennifer Nairamore with KS95 Lake Area Forecast. Dry weather in the forecast for today, plus in temperatures too, that high approaching 75 degrees. We'll see a good deal of sun. Clear for the overnight hours in our low 50s. We are sunny, breezy, and warmer tomorrow, the high near 80. Front bringing in a few showers and thunderstorms by Tuesday evening into Tuesday night. Dry again on Wednesday. For the time, temperature, and forecast anytime, call the KS95 weather phone at 378-2121.

0: KS95, Lake of the Ozarks Country Station with Cody Johnson, The Fall. I'm Paige Miller. This is weird. You know, lots of people do all kinds of cosmetic surgery to make them look one way or another. And now a new trend is paying to have your ears intentionally deformed to look like the cauliflower ear. Yeah. You know, the seasoned MMA fighters or boxers have those horrible cauliflower looking ears. It's usually, you know, the unwanted side effect of years spent wrestling or boxing. It's caused by repeated blunt trauma. Well, now guys apparently are paying specialists about $80 per ear to create that weathered, lumpy look so that they can look intimidating to other guys. I don't know. Save yourself some money. Just go get in a fight. I don't understand so many plastic surgery procedures these days, especially that one. That's not a good look. Just saying, guys. Jason Aldean coming up, Chase Rice and John Party. Mark Chestnut's up next on KS95.
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0: I'm Paige Miller, inviting you to join me at the Dragon Lake Renaissance Festival at the Eldon Air Park. It's on Franklin Street in Eldon this Saturday. I'll be broadcasting live from 11 till 2. 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You can't make it on Saturday? That's okay. The Renaissance Festival will still be on site May the 17th and May 23rd and 24th.
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0: KS95, Lake of the Ozarks Country Station, Jason Aldean, don't tell on me. I'm Paige Miller. The Missouri State Fair has announced their full concert lineup in the grandstand this year. They've got four country concerts starting off on Thursday, August the 13th, Bailey Zimmerman with Chandler Walters. Then Saturday, August 15th, Russell Dickerson. He's going to be a lot of fun on Saturday night. And then Thursday, August the 20th, just announced today, Nate Smith, Tyler Braden, and Josh Ross will be taking the grandstand. And then Saturday, August the 22nd, Little Big Town with Walker Montgomery will wrap up the concerts in the grandstand of the Missouri State Fair. And the concert ticket presale starts tomorrow at 9 a.m. And you need to be a fair fan, I think. Anyway, you need to know this presale password to be able to take part in the concert ticket presale. Again, it starts tomorrow morning, 9 a.m. And you can go to mostatefair.com, get all the info, sign up for the presale, and get your tickets that way before they all sell out. Ella Langley's coming up along with Morgan Wallen. 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
0: The Weather Center 95 Lake Area Forecast, sunshine 75 this afternoon, a west wind 5 to 10, 52 our low tonight, sunny high up to 80 tomorrow, giving us a chance of a shower, maybe a thunderstorm popping up Tuesday night, 40% chance for the rain, a low 54 and sunny 75 on Wednesday. Right now it's 73 at the Lakes Weather Center, KS95.
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0: KS95, today's country, your all-time favorites, Ella Langley with Morgan Wallen. I can't love you anymore. Coming up, we got a news update at the top of the hour. Then Colton Taylor will join you after 2. And on the KS95 Lake Country calendar, the Eldon Lions Club, they're selling raffle tickets for a Henry Golden Boy 22 long rifle. 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

0: Lainey Wilson on KS95 somewhere over Laredo. 18 after 2. I'm Colton Taylor. Happy Monday to you. Hope you had a wonderful weekend. A beautiful start to the week. 74 degrees. Sun is shining. Birds are chirping. So we are going to have some fun here on a Monday. Yes, Pam Tillis and Jelly Roll are on the way. Plus, one of my favorites right now. It's John Morgan, Kid Myself. And it's coming up on KS95.
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0: John Morgan on KS95, Kid Myself, 234. I'm Colton Taylor. Well, thoughts and prayers are going out to Mizzou star running back, in my opinion, the best running back in the nation. I think he was last year, and we'll stand by that. And likely one of the guys that should be up for the Heisman this year, Ahmad Hardy. Ahmad was back in Mississippi, where he is from, over the weekend at a concert and was shot while at that concert. Now, reports are that he is stable. He's already underwent surgery. There is no timeline for his return to football activities or anything like that. But the main thing is that 20-year-old Ahmad Hardy is at least in stable condition, and the surgery seems to have went well. But yeah, thoughts and prayers out to Ahmad Hardy. Just a terrible thing happening there. Hopefully he's able to make a full recovery, and we get to see him back electrifying the Zoo and terrifying defenses in no time. Jason Aldean and Maren Morris are on the way, plus Vincent Mason, and a look at your forecast on KS95.
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0: Weather Center 95, Lake Area forecast sunshine for today. High near 75, a west wind 5 to 10. Partly cloudy overnight, a low around 52. Sunny tomorrow with a high near 80. Tomorrow night, chance of showers and thunderstorms and a low of 54. Wednesday and Thursday, sunny. High 75 to 80. Nighttime lows around 60. Your extended forecast Friday through Sunday, chance of showers each day. Highs near 85, lows around 65. It's 74 at the Lakes Weather Center, KS95.
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0: 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Vincent Mason, wish you well. 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Applications are now being accepted for Missouri Century Farm Recognition. Farms have been owned by the same family since December 31st of 1926 to qualify. 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Applications are due by May 15th. For more info, it's available at county MU Extension offices. In touch with the Lake of the Ozarks, we're KS95.
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0: Jackson Dean on KS95. Make a liar. 17 after 3, I'm Colton Taylor. I'm cautiously optimistic, a smidge nervous, a little bit confused, and just curious. That's nothing new, but, you know, it's specifically this week aimed at the NFL schedule. I say that because on Thursday, the NFL will drop its full schedule. We'll know who the Chiefs plays and when. And you're probably thinking to yourself, Colton, why does that really matter? You know who you have to play. We know that the Chiefs have the fifth toughest schedule in the entire NFL based on win percentage last year. So why does it matter when they play? Well, let me tell you why it matters. It matters because Patrick LaVon Mahomes is coming off of that ACL tear. And even though it looks like he's going to be at OTAs at the end of the month, and even though it looks like he's going to be ready week one, there is still, I don't need him playing all the tough teams right off the bat. I'd like to see him have a few weeks to get up to speed and maybe get, you know, back in motion, take a few hits and know that he's good to go. But I'm a little nervous that the first game of the season, we know it'll be the Seattle Seahawks as the reigning champions. We know this because, you know, we've played that game a few times, but I'm a little nervous they could throw Kansas City in that game. I know Clark Hunt made the comment before he didn't expect it to be us, but looking at the possibilities, the Chiefs signed K-9, who was the MVP of the Super Bowl for the Seahawks last year. It would make a good opening game for TV ratings and all that if you're the NFL. So, I don't know. I hope that is not the case because I don't want Mahomes having to deal with that pass rush Seattle has first game of the season. Like, if they want to give us Seattle like week 3 or 4, that's fine. I just don't want to go to Seattle as they raise the banner with the 12th man, their crowd all fired up, and that pass rush coming after us. I'd like to have Mahomes get a few games under his belt before that. But either way, we'll see. The full schedule gets announced on Thursdays. They'll drop some teasers leading up to that. I know it was announced that the first Sunday night football game will be the Cowboys and the Giants, to which most people said, who cares? But, you know, to the rest of the oblivious Cowboy fans, they're very, very excited that they can potentially win. Actually, I'll make my prediction now. Cowboys are going to lose that game to the Giants, by the way. That is the best part of that, is that they're going to lose that Sunday night football game. But we'll talk more football later. Shenandoah and Dylan Scott are on the way, plus Jordan Davis coming up on KS95.
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0: You know, this works a lot better if I actually have the microphone on. I've been sitting here talking to myself, and apparently that doesn't get me very far. Wow. It's a Monday through and through. Let's try this again. A little stupid criminal story here after my stupid radio move there. Federal agents say that Albert Bazaar of Angie, Louisiana, has been accused of running a massive turtle trafficking scheme, illegally scooping up more than 1,800 protected turtles from Florida between 2022 and 2023 and sending them overseas for the exotic pet trade. Investigators say he tried to pass them off as Captain Bread, but authorities weren't buying it. Officials have estimated that with all these turtles, it values up to more than $500,000. Bazaar has been arrested and ordered detained by a federal judge. If convicted, he could face years in prison as well as hefty fines. I had no idea there was so much money in the turtle business. Justin Moore, Dirks Bentley, and Zach Topp are all coming up on KS95.
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0: Weather Center 95, Lake Area forecast sunshine for today. High near 75 and a west wind 5 to 10. Partly cloudy overnight, low around 52. Sunshine tomorrow with a high near 80. Tomorrow night, chance of showers and thunderstorms, low 54. Wednesday and Thursday, sunny, high 75 to 80. Nighttime lows around 60. Your extended forecast Friday through Sunday, chance of showers each day, highs near 85, lows around 65. It's 74 at the Lakes Weather Center, KS95.
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0: Zach Top on KS95, South of Sanity. Closing in on 4 o'clock, a news update is coming up at the top of the hour. Before we get there, I want to remind you the Morgan County Library is having a children's story time on Saturday. That's at 9 at the Ranch House Coffee Shop in Stover. 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

up legal fights over new maps. Ramped up legal fights over new maps. I'm Lisa Brady, Fox News. Democrats in Virginia.

Good afternoon. It is 74 degrees at 4:05. I'm Colton Taylor with this KS95 news update. Several people were injured in separate crashes in the listening area over the weekend, according to the Missouri State Highway Patrol. In Miller County, a 47-year-old Lake Ozark man suffered serious injuries Sunday afternoon when the UTV he was operating overturned in a field near Ullman. He was taken to Lake Regional Hospital for treatment. A 27-year-old Edwards woman was seriously injured Sunday morning after her pickup truck ran off the road and overturned in Lowry City. She was flown to a Kansas City hospital. A 16-year-old girl and a 27-year-old man riding with her suffered moderate injuries. The man refused treatment while the teen was taken to a Warrensburg hospital. And in Camden County, an 18-year-old from Camdenton suffered minor injuries Friday evening when a golf cart overturned on hole 12 at the Oaks Golf Course. The driver was taken to Lake Regional Hospital. A Eugene man is facing drug charges after investigators say the

0: methamphetamine, a stolen gun, and sheriff's badges were found during a narcotics search in Miller County. Mid-Missouri Drug Task Force executed a search warrant May 1st at a home on Eugene Road. Authorities arrested 45-year-old Beau James Brinker. Court documents say that investigators found about 18 grams of methamphetamine, drug paraphernalia, cash, a stolen firearm, and four badges belonging to Cole, Callaway, and Miller County Sheriff's Departments. The first amusement ride at Oasis Lake of the Ozarks is now being installed. The attraction, called The Plunge, is a 100-foot tower ride that will lift riders high above the lake before dropping them back down at a high speed. Developers say the ride will be one of the tallest structures in the area and a centerpiece attraction. The ride seats 12 people and slowly rotates at the top that gives riders a panoramic lake view before the drop. The Plunge is one of 12 rides planned for the Oasis Entertainment Destination, which will also feature roller coasters, an indoor water park, restaurants, and a 401-room Marriott resort. I'm Colton Taylor with this KS95 News Update. MissouriNet News and your Lake Area Forecast are coming up.
1: MissouriNet News. I'm Elisa Nelson. Missouri's new congressional district map will be back before the state Supreme Court on Tuesday. The high court will hear three lawsuits, two of which center on arguments that the so-called Missouri First map violates the requirement that congressional boundaries be compact because it would split up Kansas City among three congressional districts. Marina Jenkins is with the National Redistricting Foundation, an affiliate of the nonprofit National Democratic Redistricting Committee.
2: The 2025 plan is very similar to the extreme gerrymander that Missouri lawmakers themselves rejected just a few years ago.
1: Before signing the disputed map into law last year, Governor Mike Kehoe said it best represented Missourians. Missouri's Nuclear Energy Task Force is holding its first meeting today in Jefferson City. Matt Sanford, executive director of the University of Missouri's Nuclear Research Reactor, is a task force member who is tasked with helping the state create a roadmap to grow nuclear energy.
3: What's happening here in the state of Missouri is the governor and the Department of Natural Resources, you know, they're really championing the state of Missouri being a part of this nuclear renaissance.
1: Governor Mike Kehoe created the 23-member task force. A major federal law enforcement crackdown in the Kansas City metro is being credited with helping to prepare the area for a busy summer and the FIFA World Cup.
4: Federal prosecutors say Operation Red Card brought together local, state, and federal agencies to target violent crime across the Kansas City region. U.S. Attorney R. Matthew Price, who leads the Western District of Missouri.
5: Operation Red Card is the culmination of our commitment to serving and protecting this community.
4: Price says the operation cleared hundreds of warrants, led to numerous arrests.
1: That's Matt Pilger reporting. This is MissouriNet.
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1: Missouri hunters bagged more than 45,400 turkeys during the spring season. The season ended on Sunday. Two men from Honduras have been indicted in St. Louis after a Homeland Security Task Force investigation accused them of hiring workers who were in the U.S. illegally. Prosecutors say the men allegedly hired at least 10 people each over the course of 1 year. The lights at the Gateway Arch in St. Louis are off this month due to the spring bird migration. Spokesman John Orrell says they started this practice years ago and it's made a difference in bird deaths.
12: There was a combination of like light pollution, geography, which could cause birds to become attracted and disoriented by lights, crash into buildings.
1: St. Louis typically ranks among the top five most dangerous cities for bird migration due to a number of factors, including light pollution. This is MissouriNet.
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15: I'm meteorologist Jennifer Nairamore with KS95 Lake Area Forecast. Wall-to-wall sunshine coming our way for the rest of today. Our high approaching 75 degrees. We're clear tonight, a low 50s. Sunny, breezy, and warmer tomorrow, the high near 80. We do have a chance for showers with thunderstorms at Tuesday evening and a Tuesday night. A strong to isolated severe storm possible. Quiet weather back in here Wednesday and Thursday. For the time, temperature, and forecast anytime, call the KS95 weather phone at 378-2121.
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0: Riley Green on KS95 Change My Mind. 20 after 4, I'm Colton Taylor. Here's a weird flight story for you. As Southwest Airlines flight from Oakland to San Diego wound up delayed about an hour last week because of a robot. Yes, the 75-pound robot named Bebop was traveling as a passenger with an events company. It even danced at the gate, drawing a crowd of travelers and kids. But once it got on board, airline staff discovered a problem. The robot's lithium battery was larger than what airline safety rules allowed. Because lithium batteries can pose a fire risk, the crew stopped departure until the battery was removed. Southwest confirmed the robot had purchased its own seat, but the safety concerns required action. After it was taken out, the flight continued, and the robot eventually made it to its destination, though its battery had to be driven and shipped separately to another event. Southwest does say the situation was handled professionally and highlights why strict battery rules exist, even if the passenger happens to be a dancing robot. Well, at least that robot wasn't supposed to pilot the plane. Blake Shelton, Old Dominion, Megan Maroney, and Locash are all coming up on KS95.
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0: on KS95, Wrong Hearts, 434. I'm Colton Taylor. Beautiful, beautiful day today. And guess what? It's going to stay that way for a couple days. Slight chance of some showers on Tuesday, but otherwise, looking like a pretty nice week. Look at your forecast is on the way, plus Ella Langley, Shaboozy, and Jelly Roll on KS95.
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0: Weather Center 95, Lake Area forecast brought to you by Lloyd Belt Automotive of Eldon. Partly cloudy overnight, a low around 52. Sunshine tomorrow with a high near 80. Tomorrow night, a chance of showers and thunderstorms, low 54. Wednesday and Thursday, sunny with highs 75 to 80. Nighttime lows around 60. Your extended forecast Friday through Sunday, chance of showers each day, highs near 85 and lows around 65. 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It's 75 at the Lakes Weather Center. 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

0: Jaboozy and Jelly Roll on KS95. Amen. Well, it is 4:46 on a Monday afternoon, which means it's time to head on over to GT Brothers Automotive in Eldon and talk it up with my buddy Richard Gray. Richard, how are you, man?
1: I'm doing good. I have one quick question for you. When you started with the radio station, did you ever think you would mention a musician named Jaboozy at any point during your tenure at KS95?
0: I can't say that that was like something I was thinking about at the time. And I was trying to think of another artist through the years whose name I would say is as interesting as that. I don't know why I keep going back to the group Shenandoah. But no, Jaboozy was not someone I thought I'd be talking about.
1: That's, there you have it, buddy. That's when you said that, I was like, man, I just never would have thought I'd hear that on KS95.
0: I love that you are sitting there saying, did you ever think you'd be saying Jaboozy? I never thought I'd be talking about someone named Jelly Roll.
1: Fair point. Although I do love eating Jelly Rolls.
0: That is fair. I can support that.
1: That would be a topic we could bring up during our little spot. But yeah, about a musician named Jelly Roll. That's a whole nother thing.
0: Yeah, no, it absolutely is. And the irony is that Jelly Roll doesn't eat Jelly Rolls anymore, and that's why he's down like almost 300 pounds.
1: I think that and there's a surgery involved. But yeah, both those things probably go ahead.
0: I'm telling you, he swears up and down there was no surgery, that it's all been natural, and he got a chef and all this. And there's a whole story about it.
1: Oh, well, that tells you how much I pay attention. I just assumed based on the whole thing, it was procedure related. So either way, that's great. It's good. You lost the weight.
0: I understand not knowing about it. It's kind of like the people that are listening to this phone call right now probably have no idea that you have a car dealership.
1: Yeah, I think sometimes I forget that that's the point of this, but that's okay. I really enjoy our time together.
0: I do,
1: too. If you
0: don't
1: come and visit me in person, I have to just have our conversation live on air.
0: I know. I need to. I live too busy of a life lately. It's on my list of things to do.
1: But with that said,
0: if you would like to talk about Jelly Roll and Jaboozy and other funny names, the best place to do it is at GT Brothers Automotive, where they also happen to have vehicles.
1: We do. We have a great selection of pre-owned vehicles out here right now. Yeah, it's a good time to shop. The sun is beautiful. If you haven't been outside today, it's gorgeous. This is the type of weather I can get behind.
0: Yeah, it's car buying weather. You put the windows down, go for a little drive, enjoy the day. It makes it more fun.
1: Every day is car buying weather, GT Brothers Automotive. It's always 70 and sunny.
0: I know. Even when it's raining and snowing here, it's still 75 and sunny there. And I blame a lot of that. I shouldn't say blame. I give a lot of that credit to the inventory that you guys have on the lot. Like, I think the shine off the cars is what keeps it so warm there.
1: That's right. And we've got our wash guy. He's got caught up on all of our details for the time being. So he is freshening up all the cars on the lot just from, getting a little raindrops here and there, a little dust blowing on the cars. We're going to have them shining like brand new ones, and if you drive by here, it's going to look fantastic.
0: Well, I don't doubt it. That detail man for you, by the way, he's going to need a vacation with the work you've been putting him through.
1: Well, he's leaving early tomorrow and taking Wednesday off, so that's his vacation. So I think he scheduled just that way. He's like, I'm going to get caught up, and I'm going to take some time out. These guys have worked me hard, so he is going to take a little time off, so we're going to have a bunch of freshly detailed, clean cars the next couple of days, and he's going to take some time out and then come back to probably a whole new batch of cars you'll have to clean up.
0: That does seem to be the pace you guys keep them on, so I'm going to put you back on the spot again. What car, truck, SUV, whatever the case may be, what vehicle right now is catching your attention the most?
1: One that I just I've not been in up till we just got this one in recently, and I love it. If somebody's looking for a sedan, we have a 2022 Kia K5 EX. This is a big full-size sedan. It's a fun driving car. It's got the leather heated seats, the big panoramic sunroof and navigation, the backup camera and all the bells and whistles you could want. It's a really pretty kind of bluish charcoal color with chrome accented wheels, and it's a great driving vehicle. It gets great fuel mileage, and it's loaded with about every option you can possibly think of for $21,995. So that's a great sedan for somebody looking to drive something luxurious but still economical and sporty. So that's a fun little car, in my opinion. So I like that one a lot. We've got a couple of the Volkswagen Tiguans, which are great SUVs. They're kind of that midsize with third row seating. My sister bought one of these for me over 5 years ago, and she has loved it and never had an issue with it whatsoever. And So I can definitely vouch for the Tiguan. They are great rides. So we've got a couple options as far as those go. And then, of course, people are always looking for 10,000 under vehicles. And right now we've got a 2018 Volkswagen Atlas SE. Nice local trade. It's a full-size Volkswagen SUV with third row, and it's priced at $99.95 with four brand-new tires all the way around it, ready to go.
0: Man, I love it. You guys keep such a good such a great inventory of rides that are just, I don't know, something about, I love the Volkswagens for one. You know I have a soft spot for the Volkswagen, mm-hmm. So I appreciate that you always seem to have at least one Volkswagen on stock at all times. But one thing I always like to add in as well is this time of year, I know a lot of people, you could call it with their spring cleaning, maybe wanting to trade in for something new. And I know you guys are always looking for local trade-ins.
1: Absolutely, yeah. Anytime we can get a local trade, that's awesome for us. We try our best to buy very specific vehicles, vehicles we know the history on, and so if we can get a trade in that we kind of have a background on, that makes us a little more at ease, and it gives us an ability to share that information with the next buyer, letting them know that it's been serviced and maintained locally, and that gives them a little peace of mind when they're buying it. So yeah, if you've got a trade in, don't hesitate to reach out to us. 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
0: You really are the total package. Well, if folks are looking to reach out and get in touch with you, what's the best way to do so?
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0: All right. Sounds like a plan. We will send folks out your way. You enjoy the rest of this beautiful day, and I promise sometime very soon we will see each other.
1: Well, I'm going to be gone tomorrow, so don't come in tomorrow acting like you wanted to visit with me, because you know I'm off on Tuesdays.
0: I know you're off on Tuesdays. I almost said that, and then I was like, no, he doesn't work on Tuesdays. He doesn't work most days, but he's not there on Tuesdays. So
1: that's a fair point.
0: I will catch you soon, though, but you enjoy the rest of your Monday.
1: Hey, you too, buddy. See ya.
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1: It a piece of garbage. I'm Lee Silicera, Fox News. President Trump reacting to the latest response from Iran to the U.S. peace proposal.
2: I didn't even finish reading it. I said, I'm not going to waste my time reading it. I would say it's one of the weakest right now. It's on life support.
1: The president has warned bombings would resume if there is no deal with Iran. That includes Tehran's inability to obtain a nuclear. There is no deal with Iran. That includes Tehran's inability to obtain a nuclear weapon. On gas prices, the president has a plan to bring them down.

0: Bab-el Strait of Hormuz reopened.
1: Fox's Jared Halpern at the White House. Wall Street, the Dow gained 95. The Nasdaq added 27. The S&P plus 13 as oil prices rose over $100 a barrel as the Iran conflict drags on. Two passengers traveling together on the cruise ship infected with hantavirus have been transported to Emory University in Atlanta. The rest taken to a hospital in Nebraska.
2: The remaining 15 passengers are staying in more hotel-like accommodations here at Nebraska Medical Center for Observation, and health officials say these safety protocols will keep the risk of the disease spreading to the general public very low.
1: Fox's Jonathan Seri in Omaha. Three people on board the ship died. Virginia Democrats have filed an emergency appeal with the U.S. Supreme Court seeking to stop a lower court ruling invalidating their redrawn congressional maps, and the high court leaving a woman's access to a widely used abortion pill untouched until at least Thursday. 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
11: Missouri Net News. I'm Elisa Nelson. Missouri's new congressional district map will be back before the state Supreme Court on Tuesday. The high court will hear three lawsuits, two of which center on arguments that the so-called Missouri First map violates the requirement that congressional boundaries be compact because it would split up Kansas City among three congressional districts. Marina Jenkins is with the National Redistricting Foundation, an affiliate of the nonprofit National Democratic Redistricting Committee.
12: The 2025 plan is very similar to the extreme gerrymander that Missouri lawmakers themselves rejected just a few years ago.
11: Before signing the disputed map into law last year, Governor Mike Kehoe said it best represented Missourians. Missouri's Nuclear Energy Task Force is holding its first meeting today in Jefferson City. Matt Sanford, executive director of the University of Missouri's Nuclear Research Reactor, is a task force member who is tasked with helping the state create a roadmap to grow nuclear energy.
13: What's happening here in the state of Missouri is the governor and the Department of Natural Resources, you know, they're really championing the state of Missouri being a part of this nuclear renaissance.
11: Governor Mike Kehoe created the 23-member task force. A major federal law enforcement crackdown in the Kansas City metro is being credited with helping to prepare the area for a busy summer and the FIFA World Cup.
14: Federal prosecutors say Operation Red Card brought together local, state, and federal agencies to target violent crime across the Kansas City region. U.S. Attorney R. Matthew Price, who leads the Western District of Missouri.
15: Operation Red Card is the culmination of our commitment to serving and protecting this community.
14: Price says the operation cleared hundreds of warrants, led to numerous arrests.
11: That's Matt Pilger reporting. This is Missouri Net.
16: From the Missouri Department of Mental Health, this is Workplace Well-Being. Workplace Well-Being isn't just good for people, it's good for business. 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Why does it work? 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

0: 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Workplace well-being isn't an extra perk or a nice idea. It's a smart, strategic investment in long-term success. 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
1: Missouri hunters bagged more than 45,400 turkeys during the spring season. The season ended on Sunday. Two men from Honduras have been indicted in St. Louis after a Homeland Security Task Force investigation accused them of hiring workers who were in the U.S. illegally. Prosecutors say the men allegedly hired at least 10 people each over the course of 1 year. The lights at the Gateway Arch in St. Louis are off this month due to the spring bird migration. Spokesman John Orrell says they started this practice years ago and it's made a difference in bird deaths.
2: There's a combination of like light pollution, geography, which could cause birds to become attracted and disoriented by lights, crash into buildings.
1: St. Louis typically ranks among the top five most dangerous cities for bird migration due to a number of factors, including light pollution. This is Missouri Net.
3: Missouri Nut Sports. I'm Bill Pollack. Mizzou running back Ahmad Hari is recovering after being wounded in a shooting early Sunday morning in his hometown of Laurel, Mississippi. Police say the shooting happened around 2 a.m. outside a club following an outdoor rap concert that drew a large crowd. Hari was one of at least three victims. He's listed in stable condition. Hari is coming off a standout season in which he ranked second nationally with 1,649 rushing yards in his first year at Missouri after transferring from Louisiana Monroe. Over 25 college games, Hari has rushed for 3,000 yards, averaging 6.1 yards per carry. The Royals could not complete the sweep Sunday night. They lost to Detroit 6-3. They battled back from an early three-run deficit to tie the game, but then Gabe Workman hit a two-run homer in the sixth that put the Tigers back up on top. Despite the loss, Kansas City has still won 7 of its last 10. And the Cardinals let a lead slip away Sunday, 3-2 extra-inning loss to San Diego. Jordan Walker had a two-run homer in the fourth that gave St. Louis the lead, and they had the Padres down to their final strike before the Padres rallied with a two-out homer in the ninth, and then Manny Machado's sacrifice fly in the tenth completed the comeback as the Cardinals settle for a split in the four-game series. Both the Cardinals and Royals are off tonight. And Missouri State Swimming is making a major addition to its coaching staff. Six-time Olympic gold medalist Ryan Lochte is joining Missouri State Bears Swimming as an assistant coach for the men's and women's programs. He'll join later this summer. Lochte won 12 Olympic medals across 4 Olympic Games. He's also captured 39 world championship titles during his decorated international career. And if you're following the UFL, the St. Louis Battlehawks on quite a roll, a 31-20 win over the Columbus Aviators on Friday. They are now tied for first in the UFL. Bill Pollack, Missouri Net Sports.
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4: Meteorologist Jennifer Nairamore with KS95 Lake Area Forecast. Wall-to-wall sunshine coming our way for the rest of today. Our high approaching 75 degrees. We're clear tonight, a low 50s. Sunny, breezy, and warmer tomorrow, the high near 80. We do have a chance for showers with thunderstorms at Tuesday evening and a Tuesday night. A strong to isolated severe storm possible. Quiet weather. Back in here Wednesday and Thursday. For the time, temperature, and forecast anytime, call the KS95 weather phone at 378-2121.
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0: Bailey Zimmerman on KS95 Chevy Silverado. 18 after 5, I'm Colton Taylor. 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
1: Dan and Shay on KS95 and Say So. 5:35, I'm Colton Taylor, and, you know, nice weather today. It's nice to be able to look at the radar and not say, oh, the rain's off in this direction, the rain's in that direction. The rain's nowhere right now. It's just sun shining, trying to dry things up. So hopefully if you don't have your garden planted, you might have a day or two to actually till up the ground and do something with it. A look at your forecast is on the way. 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
1: Weather Center 95, Lake Area forecast partly cloudy overnight, a low around 52, sunshine tomorrow with a high near 80. Tomorrow night, chance of showers and thunderstorms and a low of 54. Wednesday and Thursday, sunny with highs 75 to 80, nighttime lows around 60. Your extended forecast Friday through Sunday, chance of showers each day with highs near 85 and lows around 65. This check of your forecast brought to you by the Good Shepherd Nursing Home District. It's 73 at the Lakes Weather Center, KS95.
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0: 95.1 is KS95, Lake of the Ozarks Country Station. Tucker, Wetmore, and Brunette. Just about 6 o'clock, want to remind you that Food for Morgan County will be distributing food at their building at 305 West Newton in Versailles on Thursday. That'll be from 10 to 2. 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In touch with the Lake of the Ozarks, we're KS95.
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5: I'm meteorologist Jennifer Nairamore with KS95 Lake Area Forecast. Clear sailing for tonight and the overnight low 50s, and we're sneaking up to the low 80s by later on Tuesday. Lots of sunshine coming our way with a gusty southwesterly wind. Front moving in, we have some showers with thunderstorms with it Tuesday evening into Tuesday night. There could be a few strong to isolated severe storms too. Drier weather Wednesday. For the time, temperature, and forecast anytime, call the KS95 weather phone at 378-2121.

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0: Luke Holmes, sleepless in a hotel room. Luke Holmes paid tribute to the late Toby Keith, walking out to Should Have Been a Cowboy. Gaylord Family Oklahoma Memorial Stadium wearing a Toby hat. The full stadium sang along, creating an electric moment honoring the Oklahoma legend during his record-breaking My Kinda Saturday Night tour.
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